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5: NBC News Radio, I'm Rob Martier. President Trump is calling the arrests of five men suspected of planning a terror attack on a U.S. air base in England fantastic news. Speaking to reporters in Chicago today, he said the group had been looking to do big damage and had been under investigation by British and U.S. authorities. British police said they made the arrest early today, acting on a tip about three suspicious vehicles heading towards RAF Fairford in western England. Thousands of flights have been disrupted as a powerful nor'easter slams the east coast. The National Weather Service says the slow-moving storm is expected to dump more heavy rain and create dangerous surf conditions from New Jersey to New England through this evening. A lot of movement in the college football rankings with one exception, the top team in the nation. Texas is still number one in the college football coaches poll after week four of the season. The Longhorns are followed by Georgia, Notre Dame, Miami, and Indiana. Rob Martier, NBC News Radio.
4: 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WSM
6: Nashville. Hey, y'all, welcome to Wild Ponies Happy Hour.
7: We are Doug and Talisha from the band Wild Ponies. We have a very, very dear friend in here with us today, Mr. John Bird.
6: Hey, John.
8: Hey, y'all.
6: So we're glad to have John with us. We're going to be here for the next hour or so picking songs and telling stories. He's one of our favorite songwriters, one of the best singers in this town, and just an all-around fun guy to hang out with.
7: And an amazing storyteller.
6: Yeah.
8: Oh, I can talk.
6: Some of my favorite times in town have been, you know, having a beer with John at somewhere, or having a whiskey at our house, or having coffee at the Biscuit House.
8: Shoot, yeah,
6: good,
8: man.
6: Conversations.
8: Yeah.
7: Oh, yeah.
8: I'm going to start with the cliche almost, Graham. Okay.
6: Okay. That's not a cliche.
8: And he's doing a George Jones song.
6: Perfect.
8: I had a professor at the University of Alabama that sat me down and made me listen to Graham Parsons. I was taking a history of rock and roll class.
6: Yeah.
8: American studies, you know. And he said, listen to this. And I was like, is this cool? Can this be cool? I didn't think this could be cool. I didn't think this was okay. Because my whole growing up in Alabama is my folks like country music, even though they like the 40s swing stuff because of their generation. But I grew up going, no, I don't want that.
6: Really?
8: And, oh, yeah. Oh, my gosh. I don't trust any Southerner who hasn't gone through a period of estrangement from their roots.
6: Oh, for sure. No, I agree with that. Yeah, I do agree with that.
8: I was estranged from my roots.
6: Mine was avant-garde jazz. I was big into like the knitting factory scene up in New York City for a long time. It was really dumb.
8: Of course.
6: It was fun. Yeah.
8: Of course. Oh, the reason I picked Graham is because he's my window into this whole thing. And he's not better than George Jones. He's not better than all the people he covered. He just said, listen to this. And he's the one that, through my, how ironic, a academic, he said, listen to this guy, Graham Parsons.
6: When was that, roughly?
8: 1977.
6: Yeah.
7: Oh, that was a great year.
8: A long time ago. I was 21.
6: Yeah.
8: But I was estranged, you know. And I'll say even later, 1985, I was touring with the Primatons.
6: That was back before John Bird didn't rock.
8: Oh, this very true. Yeah, I was a jangle pop, jangle rocking dude. And But I was driving in this van. We were going to play CBGB's, which I was like, all right,
6: yeah,
8: finally.
6: Yeah.
8: 1985, 86, and he was listening to Conway Twitty, the singer, the main guy, the songwriter in the band I was playing guitar for. And I said, why are you listening to this? And he's like, well, he's a singer.
6: Yeah.
8: I'm like, yeah, but I don't, and he goes, I'm a singer. I'm listening to a singer. I'm trying to learn how to sing. I want to be a singer. And I was like, I don't get it. I'm confused, you know, because I didn't think it was cool at all.
6: Yeah.
8: And he was like, just listen, listen to this, listen to this. And I'm like, well, that's weird. And me being an academic type, I was really keen on class. So,
6: right.
8: Of course, what I heard from George and Merle and Tammy and so many is working class stuff.
6: Right.
8: I'm like, this is real. This
6: it's
8: is
6: real.
8: Like working class stuff.
6: It's real folk music.
8: Oh, my gosh.
6: It's legit real folk music.
8: So yeah. It just took me I had to come around, you know.
6: Yeah.
8: So that's. But Graham is my kind of my window. But other people, you know, Elvis Costello did a record of George songs or
6: yep.
8: of country songs.
6: That's sure
8: a lot of people's window back into their roots.
6: Mm-hmm. Oh, for sure. Yeah.
8: Grateful Dead is a way that people could be in touch with country music.
6: That was sort of one of my ways back into,
8: is that
6: into
8: right?
6: bluegrass and old time, for sure. Yeah.
8: That's great.
6: Yeah.
7: From your wild from jazz. Yeah,
6: and Alison Krauss too, to be honest, but.
8: Velvet Underground or Grateful Dead. You can't be both. And so I was a Velvet Underground guy.
6: Yeah.
8: And
6: right.
8: now I realize Velvet Underground were a jam band.
6: Well, we should play a Graham Parsons song, I guess.
8: Well, I had in mind this George Jones song just as an example of him turning me on to George. Can I tell you one quick story about Bear Jr., Bobby Bear's son? He and I were talking, speaking of Grateful Dead, there was a band at D's playing Grateful Dead guitar player noodling.
6: Mm-hmm.
8: I'm like, I can't take it. I got to step out. And he goes, oh, you don't like this? I'm like, no, it's not my thing. And he said, yeah, I understand. Yeah, I get it. I said, yeah, I'm more of a Lou Reed and, you know, all that. And he goes, yeah, I know. I never got Graham Parsons. And I went, what? He goes, no, I just never got Graham Parsons. I didn't get it. You know what, man? Of course you didn't. Everybody that Graham turned me on to came to your house for coffee. It's like, Graham could do nothing for you. You know?
7: That's funny.
8: And that's fine.
6: Yeah.
8: I mean, it's perfectly okay. I mean, Graham's not the greatest singer. I think he's a greater songwriter than people give him credit for.
6: Yeah, I think so,
8: but
6: too.
8: That said, I mean, it's like, okay, it's okay.
6: Yeah, it's fine. It is what it is.
8: Okay, dude. Yeah, I get it. No problem. All right, George. I mean, sorry, Graham, doing George.
6: Okay.
8: Try that.
6: Right.
8: You're still on my mind.
9: One, two, one, two.

0: Welcome back to the Wild Ponies Happy Hour with our special guest, John Bird.
1: This is a lot of fun. How's it going, John?
2: I feel welcomed back. I do. Thank you. Can I say, since Graham turned me on to George, my favorite George Jones song is not one you're necessarily going to know or think. It's this song, Mr. Fool.
1: I don't think I know that one.
2: Yeah. It's brilliant, and his vocal is brilliant. And
1: George's vocal.
2: And I will say this, we're talking, you know, I'm a songwriter guy. That's my main thing. But I'm also a singer, since we were talking
1: Absolutely.
2: About, and so I think about one of the things that I learned from George Jones, if I learned something, you know, was just singing. And, you know, of course, he's... Again, people don't realize how many great songs he wrote, too, also. It's the singing, you know, for me. George is one of my biggest... If I say influence, it's going to sound like I sound like him. That's not
1: You don't
2: my
1: sound
2: issue.
1: Like him.
2: No.
1: Yeah.
2: I didn't know I sounded like Willie Nelson until I moved here. People are like, you sound like Willie Nelson. I'm like, okay, I guess. I don't know. But I'm just saying, no, it's not to sound like George. It's to sing, you know, sing as good as... George. But I tell people all the time about Tim Carroll or Kevin Gordon or Amelia. It's like, I don't want to do what they do. I can't do what they do. I want to do what I do as good as they do what they do.
1: That's a great way to put that.
0: And
1: I love that.
0: That is a great way to put that.
2: And that's the thing about, you know, Nashville, the bar is high.
1: The bar is high.
0: The bar, I mean,
2: you know, and that's good.
0: Yeah. When we've talked about you before and introduced you, like when you came on the trail ride with us, and we said, you know, John Bird is one of the greatest voices in the city of greatest voices. Well,
1: and it's a true story. Don't back
2: like,
1: off
2: Peter
1: of
2: Cooper
1: that's,
2: like
1: what,
2: me.
1: That's exactly what I was getting ready to say. One of the greatest music writers who ever lived in this town said that. Peter Cooper, our good friend who we miss dearly, said that. So if Peter says it, I'm going to stick to it. You know, I mean.
0: So with that, I feel like we should play a John
1: Bird song. We should play a John Bird
0: song. Which, you know, one of my favorites is Jackknife. We loved it so much
2: my second cut.
1: Your second cut?
2: I'm not kidding.
1: I think we should play our version of Jackknife. Let's play John Bird doing something
0: John
1: else.
0: John Bird doing...
2: I would love that.
1: Because we never play our
0: stuff. Doing Reputation?
1: Yeah, absolutely.
0: Yeah.
2: Your call.
1: Yeah.
0: I mean,
1: obviously.
0: It's a great song. Yeah. Or Dirty Old River.
1: Let's do
0: Dirty Old River.
1: Yeah.
2: Love that.
1: Yeah.
2: About the Black Warrior River in Tuscaloosa.

0: Hey, welcome back to the Roy Acuff House here at WSM Studios. We love being here. We're with John Bird, hanging out, telling stories, playing songs.
1: Okay, I just want to mention the Leuvens.
2: Oh, yeah.
1: They're Alabama.
0: They are.
1: And so, being from Alabama, when I was 21, I was trying to get away from Alabama as fast and as hard as I possibly could. And I was going to move to a city. I moved to Chicago.
0: That's a city.
1: But on the way, I stopped in Birmingham to see a Bob Dylan show. And it was during Last Train. I mean, what's his that record with Mark Knopfler? Slow Train Coming.
2: Oh, yeah.
1: And he halfway through, he introduced the band, and half of the band was from Alabama.
0: Yeah.
1: Because it was all Muscle Shoals people. I'm like, why am I leaving? But I'm like, no, I got to get out of here. I got to get away, you know. And I moved to Chicago, and of course, I worked at a record store, and guys would pull up in their vans with a Confederate flag in the back of the van. I'm like, where did I move to?
0: Right.
1: But anyway, all that's to say, yeah, the Leuvens, being from Alabama, is like made me proud of that, you know. And I met Charlie a few times, and he was nice as could be. But I said, you know, Charlie, I know you because of Graham Parsons. Yeah, I'm sure. You know, yeah. I'm that figures. And Emmy Lou, yep. Uh-huh. And I said, and I gave him a song title, and he goes, yeah, my version's way better. You know,
0: that sounds about right. We got to know
1: he
0: Charlie.
1: He was really, you know, tough and just like, okay.
0: Yeah, we got to know him a little bit too. Talisha got to sing with him a few times. We opened some shows for Charlie.
1: Oh, my goodness.
0: And he invited her to come do it.
1: That is
0: so.
2: I mean,
0: what are you going to do? Yeah.
2: Yeah, it was pretty.
1: Oh, that's. So
0: we played with him a few times on the road down in South Carolina and Martinsville in Virginia. We played and we did the Ernest Tubbs Midnight Jamboree with him after the Opry.
2: Actually, we were playing in Oklahoma City,
0: and he invited
2: us to do the Midnight Jamboree, and we said, oh, I don't know, we're in Oklahoma the night before, and he said, it's an 8-hour drive, you can make it,
0: and we're like, okay,
2: we'll be there, and we were
0: that
2: there,
0: that.
2: And
1: he
2: was a tough.
0: He was
2: guy.
0: Tough.
1: He,
0: yeah.
1: I know, and there's part of me that really appreciates that, respects that,
0: oh, for sure.
1: You know. Took no guff, just didn't, yeah.
0: And I don't think he ever got over Ira.
1: No.
2: Yeah.
0: No. Yeah, I think it was something that and I guess a sibling loss like that, and especially when you're that tight and have that contentious relationship like they had both, you know what I mean?
1: Sure.
2: Mm-hmm.
1: I picked the Leuvens when I stopped dreaming.
0: Mm-hmm. Oh,
1: geez. I just love that song.
3: Well,

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3: My name is Joel, and I came to St. Jude Children's Research Hospital in December of 1987 to be treated for osteosarcoma, which is bone cancer. 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
6: I'm WSMV4 First Alert meteorologist Melanie Layden. It's been a very pleasant day to close out the weekend. Overnight lows tonight will get a little chilly. We'll wake you up tomorrow in the 50s, some spots even in the 40s by morning. It'll be a pleasant day once again in the lower 80s, but then we're looking at a warm-up throughout the week. By Wednesday and Thursday, high temperatures are climbing to near 90 degrees. Some rain showers will also return by the weekend.
7: We are Doug and Talisha from the band Wild Ponies. We have a very, very dear friend in here with us today, Mr. John Bird.
8: Hey, let's talk about a little bit about what you're doing in town. Tuesday nights are a big hit.
9: Tuesday, well, it's worked out great because it's Honky Tonk Tuesday.
8: Yeah,
9: they used to be at the Legion, and it just got a little too big, and so now they're in the big room at the Eastside Bowl, and I started out at 6 o'clock. Which is my hour, my time, early, 6 o'clock, 6 to 8. It's at least me and Paul, if not a 3 or 4. Now, once a month, I do the full auto parts, do a band, Bird's Auto Parts, but which we just did last Tuesday. But we do that every single Tuesday, and it's great. It is the most bougie honky tonk I've ever played. But when we're playing, and I play my stuff, and it's all pitiful, sad. Try to balance it out with a little bit of hateful.
8: Sure. And,
9: but, you know, as what's his name? Towns Van Zandt said, there's only two kinds of music, blues and zippity doo dah.
8: Yeah.
9: We don't do any zippity doo dah. So it's all pitiful, heartbreaking, sad, tragic. So I always say, if you walk in feeling bad, and you hear us singing, you're going to go, man, I thought I had it bad.
8: That's the truth.
9: You'll feel better at our expense. And that's how it's supposed to work.
8: That's how it's supposed
9: to
8: work.
9: That's the blues, baby. And that's real, for me, real country music. I don't understand the chest thumping country music.
8: You know, I don't either.
9: Yeah. I'm like, what, man? Haven't you ever had your heart broken?
8: Yeah.
9: Then you don't qualify as a singer just yet of the, of the country tunes. You know, if all you've done is break hearts. You're not there yet, you know. You need to listen to Conway and George, and I'm just saying.
8: I can agree with that.
9: For sure. So that's all.
7: Now, have you taken to actually dancing after your set?
9: Irina took ballroom dancing. My best gal, Irina, took ballroom dancing when she first came here. She was young, and she was trying to be social. And I took her to Larmay Sox does the dance.
7: Mm-hmm.
9: She's at 7. But I took Irina one time with me, and just so we could do it, dance around. But I'm like so many musicians. I'm just terrible. You know, I don't know how I can get in the pocket with my guitar and my drummer and my bass player and whatever. But when I'm out on the floor, I'm stuttering around. I'm like,
8: It takes practice. It just takes practice.
9: I guess, you know, but the thing is, when you go back there at the Honky Tonk Tuesday in the big room and you see all these young folks, and it's a lot of girls dancing with girls. And girls dance with older guys.
8: Yeah, it is.
9: And they're not mashing. Right. It's just that the old guys know how to dance.
8: They can dance. That's right.
9: And so the girls dance with them. And I just see the young guys, a lot of them musicians, and they're just like sitting on the wall or sitting in the back wall. And I'm like,
7: do you know Oliver Bates Craven? He's a great fiddler.
8: He's in Sierra Fiddler.
9: Fiddler.
7: Yeah.
9: Yep.
7: Yeah.
9: Sure.
7: He's a good dancer.
8: He's a good dancer.
7: He's a great dancer. He likes to do.
9: It's not impossible. It's not impossible. You said, I think it's a practice thing.
7: You remember? So when Honky Tonk Tuesday was still at the Legion, one night we were there, and
8: we used to go almost every Tuesday.
7: We did. If we were in town, we were there,
8: pre-kids.
7: And we went and.
8: Robert Plant
7: there, and Laura went up to him and asked him to dance. She was like, "If I don't, I'll regret it for the rest of my life."
9: For her.
7: But he actually had a boot. He had like a air cast boot on.
9: He was
7: like, "I'll take you up on it now."
8: He said, "I'll have a range." I think he appreciated it. To be honest, I think he was glad that he wasn't being treated any differently than anybody else in the room.
7: You don't think he was just wearing that boot so he didn't have to?
8: I don't think so. And I'll be honest. That honky tonk. Yeah, right. That was his secret.
7: Depending on who asked.
8: Fantastic. I don't know, though, because that room, when they had Honky Tonk Tuesdays at the Legion, and maybe it's true at Eastside Bowl, too. I love Eastside Bowl so much. It was an equalizer. People, you know, Jack White was there all the time.
9: Yeah.
8: Vince Gill was there a lot. We saw Emmylou Harris there. In the house band, you know, playing with Rodney Crowell for people to dance. And the thing is, when they were doing that night, they made everybody crowded to the front like it was a show, and they were going to pack in and watch. And they got out there and they said, "Oh no, everybody, back up! This is a dance floor. We're here to dance. This is not what this is about."
9: Yeah.
8: And the band was playing cover tunes, and it was Rodney, Vince, Eamon McLaughlin,
7: Emmylou.
9: Well, if I remember, one of the times that Rodney
8: played. And Vince carried his own amp in and out.
9: I want to say it was the first time Rodney played there. When they started dancing, like second song in, or he goes, "So y'all are just going to dance the whole time?" And everybody's like,
8: Yeah.
9: And he goes, "Okay, hold on." And he turned to the band. They just canceled the set. And he just played all stuff he played from the American Legion or wherever in Houston.
8: Yeah.
9: He just played all stuff from when he was a teenager.
8: That's fantastic.
9: And the band was like, "Okay." And it was very cool. I mean, very, very cool. So.
8: Yeah.
7: Good times.
8: So let's play another song.
7: Yeah.
8: What do you got? So what's next on your list, John Bird?
9: I have to mention Hank Williams.
8: Of course.
9: Because I grew up a county over from him. First parts of my life was in South Alabama. And every person in Alabama has Hank, or family. I shouldn't say person. Every family has a Hank Williams story.
8: Sure.
9: My uncle was, I can't remember what he did. It was groceries of some kind. But he would go to Hank Williams' father's store in McWilliams, was the name of the little town. It's a crossroad. And Hank died, and he went by there to see Hank Williams' father. And he said, "Are you going to the funeral, of course?" And he goes, no, I'm not invited to the funeral. And he goes, my uncle claims, he went, "Nobody would keep me from my son's funeral."
8: Mm.
9: So Hank's father went to the funeral.
8: Wow.
9: And it was a disaster.
7: Oh, really?
9: Oh, yeah, the ladies.
8: Wow.
9: I mean, and so my uncle was like, he was like, "Yeah, I did that, you know."
8: I did that.
7: I made that disaster happen.
9: I'm like, and so I would
8: pick a different
9: I would venture
8: thing, maybe,
9: every family has goofy weird. One time Hank did this, one time Hank did that, or one time Hank's mama or whoever.
8: Right.
9: So, and I took Irina to the, to his, what's, is it, oh, I'm just drawing a blank again, but anywhere there's a, where he grew up, a home where he grew up. It's off of 65 going down to the Gulf, and I took Irina, and there was a lady in there, and she was 90 years old, literally. Yeah. And she, was talking to us, and then this other woman comes, oh, here's Hank's cousin.
8: Oh, geez. Come on.
9: Weird. And it was an elderly lady just coming in to say hello to her friend. I'm like, oh, small town.
8: Small town.
9: It's a small town.
7: Well, and it's that same thing happens in music. Liverpool with the Beatles. Everybody has a Beatles story.
8: Exactly.
9: And the same with Elvis in Memphis. Everybody has an Elvis story. It's... My mom grew up in Monroeville, in Monroe County, South Alabama, and she went to the same high school as Harper Lee.
8: Oh, wow.
9: And, yeah. Well, she was, my mom was a little older, but Harper Lee's father, like the one in the movie, I mean, he was my grandfather's lawyer.
8: Oh, geez.
9: And everybody thinks that's a big deal, and it's a big deal. But there were only two lawyers in the whole town.
8: Well, still.
9: So he was the 50-50 chance that, you know, Harper Lee's dad was your lawyer, you know?
8: I think what's cooler about that is not that Harper is the way it could have gone the other direction.
9: Of course.
8: But.
9: Yes. I hear you.
8: Yeah.
9: Oh, I know. And listen, my mom went in there when she was very young, and, you know, Harper Lee's father passed away, and her sister, Alice, was a lawyer. And... Mom went with her father into Alice Lee's office, which had been her father's office, and it was shambles. It was a mess. And my mom was like, this is no way to run it. This is not professional. This is not, you know. My mom went to secretary school, you know. And then my grandfather asked for a deed or a this or a that, and she goes, oh, let's see. And she, she just pulled it right out, like, this right here. He goes, and I'm also going to need, you know, X, Y, Z. And she's like, well, oh, that's here, and then over here. And
8: she knew where it all was.
9: Yeah, and so my mom was like, oh, that's interesting. So
8: that's my desk.
7: Is it, though? No, Doug's desk is...
8: It's a pile.
7: If you need to find something, I can put my hands on it.
8: That might be true.
9: I like that, though.
8: Yeah.
7: Our son says, man. Mama's the best finder.
9: Well, the Hank Williams song I picked was I Told a Lie to My Heart.
8: Oh, yeah, it's a good one.
7: That's a good one.
9: And I always say that's a song that proves that Hank must have got hold of some Sigmund Freud and read it.
8: Yeah.
9: Because it is about having two sides to yourself and, like, I told a lie to my heart.
8: Yeah.
9: And, man, I just love that song.
8: Yeah.
9: So
8: fantastic. Well, here it is.
9: Yeah.

0: All right, I have a hateful song.
1: Okay.
2: Well, you said you...
0: It's called, and I wrote it with Peter Cooper. It's called, If Texas...
1: This is one of my favorite John Burke
0: Texas
1: songs.
0: Is so great. What are you doing here? All right. But here's the thing. I was at the bar and complaining, you know, about all kinds of stuff. And I said that out loud, and Cooper said, meet me at my office tomorrow. We're going to write a song. I was like, okay, man.
1: I guess I didn't know that you and Peter wrote that together. I thought that was just yours. I don't know.
0: He had to put in the Guy Clark part. I put in the Emmy Lou part.
1: Okay.
0: He put in the Guy Clark.
1: All right.
0: And then I put in the Alamo thing, too. So,
2: So great.
1: Right. That's so good. And you know what? Texans can either love it or I mean, like some of them do. You know, they... And
0: oh my gosh!
2: You can't
1: be offended.
0: The happiest people I know are the people from Texas that live in Texas. The saddest people I know are Texans who do not live in Texas. They're just pitiful.
1: Well, this is their song.
0: All right, yeah. Since Texas is so great, what am I doing here?
1: Yeah.
3: If Texas is so great. Well, then what are you doing here? Now, you want to talk about Texas?

so great, well then what are you doing here? You want to talk about Texas? Well, I want to drink my beer. Port Aransas girls are pretty, but I like Panama City. And if Texas is so great,

0: 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We are Doug and Talisha from the band Wild Ponies.
1: Heck yeah.
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2: There you go.
1: There it is.
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7: NBC News Radio, I'm Rob Martier. Thousands of flights have been disrupted as a powerful nor'easter slams the East Coast. Forecasters expect the storm's intensity to weaken, but coastal flooding is still likely today from Virginia to Massachusetts. Attorney General Todd Blanche says President Trump has not denied access for major news outlets. Blanche defended the president's position on ABC's This Week, saying that being at the White House is a privilege, not a right. A federal judge later ruled that the Trump administration must temporarily restore access to the White House for outlets that had been banned. Dog owners may live a longer life. Research published by the American Heart Association says dog ownership is tied to a 24% drop in all causes of death for the general population. Individuals who have suffered a major cardiac event, such as a heart attack or a stroke, had their risk of death drop by 33% by living with a dog. Rob Martier, NBC News Radio.
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9: 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Brought to you tonight by AMO Pianos. Tonight's show, country's greatest groups. Jason plays a piano tribute to the most famous supergroups in country music history. All in the family piano tradition of his grandfather, Floyd Kramer. I'm Jennifer Herron. And now at the piano, here's your host, Jason Coleman.

Welcome to the Jason Coleman Show. In today's episode, I'm bringing that Slipknot piano style of my granddad Floyd Kramer to a lineup of songs made famous by some of the greatest country groups of all time. I'll be making my way through country music history from its early days nearly a century ago all the way through to the present, and we're going to be shining the spotlight on the songs that have been etched into our hearts and minds by a few of country music's greatest groups of all time. Now, we kicked things off today with All the Gold in California, a number one country hit in 1979 for Larry Gatlin and the Gatlin Brothers Band. And they're still going strong, of course. But up next now, another great country group. We're going to hop back 1 year earlier than All the Gold in California to 1978 to another number one country hit by another group like the Gatlins, who are known for their gospel roots. The Statler Brothers. Now, two of the guys in this group were brothers, Don and Harold Reed, but the Statlers also included Phil Balsley and Lou DeWitt, who was later replaced by Jimmy Fortune. So we at least had two brothers in the group, the Statler Brothers, but you'll notice that none of them were named Statler. So how did they choose that name? Believe it or not, they named themselves after a box of Statler tissues that they saw in their hotel room. So they've joked through the years that they could have just as easily named themselves the Kleenex Brothers if they weren't careful. Regardless, the Tissue Brothers made quite a career for themselves, leading to numerous CMA Awards, ACM Awards, Grammy Awards, and inductions into the Country Music and Gospel Halls of Fame. I'll play for you now the Statler Brothers' first number one hit, Do You Know You Are My Sunshine?

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I'm Jason, and I'm glad you're here. Let's listen now to a song from one of country's greatest groups of the last couple decades. Here's one of their many number one country hits, and this one won them a Grammy for Best Country Collaboration back in 2011. The collaborator on this song with them was Alan Jackson, which he makes any song better, of course. But the great group we're honoring is Zac Brown Band.

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And now back to Jason for more of the show.

Song of the South, written by Bob McDill, who was just inducted into the Country Music Hall of Fame, and made most famous in 1988 by Alabama, of course, one of country's greatest groups, which is our theme today here on The Jason Coleman Show. In fact, talking about great groups, just by the numbers, Alabama is country music's most successful band of all time, with more than 41 number one records, more than 75 million records sold, and more awards than any country group in history, including induction into the Country Music Hall of Fame, of course. Now, we could spend a lot of time today on Alabama, but we got a lot more groups to get to, so let's move on to our next great country group with a piano tribute here. Our next group has been one of the biggest country acts in recent history, since the turn of the century, really. And this next song I'll play for you won a Grammy in 2006 and is one of the most recognizable songs of the 2000s. Not just in country music, but really for a while, you heard this song everywhere. And rightly so, because it's a song that speaks to a lot of people in a lot of different ways, because we can all look back sometimes at the broken roads that God uses to bring certain people or certain circumstances into our lives and just the right time. So I'll play for you now this great song, Bless the Broken Road, my piano tribute to Rascal Flatts.

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1: All right, we still got a lot of great country groups to cover in today's episode of the Jason Coleman Show, so let's keep it rolling here. Up next, we're going to highlight what you would call a country supergroup from the 80s and 90s. And we call it that because these four members of the group were all already country superstars on their own. All four were well on their way to becoming members of the Country Music Hall of Fame in the future, but they teamed up for a series of historic albums together, and they toured together. They even starred in a movie together, Stagecoach, in 1986. And they named themselves after the song I'm about to play for you here on the piano. The song was written by Jimmy Webb and taken to number one in 1985 by Willie Nelson, Kris Kristofferson, Johnny Cash, and Merle Haggard, The Highwaymen.

0: 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Getting back to our country's greatest groups episode of the Jason Coleman Show now. While we're on the subject of supergroups like the Highwaymen, there's another supergroup I want us to listen to now. This group never recorded an album together, but throughout the 80s, they performed more than 24 times on Hee Haw, and every performance was the best performance you'd probably ever heard. The Million Dollar Band was made up of 8 of Nashville's premier virtuosos at their instruments, including several members of the Nashville A-Team session players who helped to really establish what became known as the Nashville sound. And one of those A-Teamers happened to be my granddad, Floyd Kramer. Now, of the 8 members of this supergroup, only one is still with us today, our friend Charlie McCoy. And you know, I've asked Charlie about the group because, you know, Charlie was the musical director on Hee Haw for most of its run. And Charlie says, Million Dollar Band, they never rehearsed. They just sort of figured it out as they went along. And they kept the cameras rolling and the magic just happened. So I've got a magical song queued up for you now from one of country's greatest supergroups. And this song features Floyd Kramer front and center on the piano. Let me turn it over now to Roy Clark to introduce the boys to you. Here's the Million Dollar Band.
1: 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Let her go, boys.

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5: I'm WSMV4 First Alert meteorologist Melanie Layden. It's been a very pleasant day to close out the weekend. Overnight lows tonight will get a little chilly. We'll wake you up tomorrow in the 50s, some spots even in the 40s by morning. It'll be a pleasant day once again in the lower 80s, but then we're looking at a warm-up throughout the week. By Wednesday and Thursday, high temperatures are climbing to near 90 degrees. Some rain showers will also return by the weekend.
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6: 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Tonight's episode, Country's Greatest Groups, a tribute to the most popular and beloved groups in country music history. I'm playing some of these great songs on piano, but also along the way we're giving a listen to a few of the original records by these groups as well. Like this next one from 1987, made famous by one of country's greatest groups, the Nitty Gritty Dirt Band.

Feels so good to be with you. Sure does, here on the Jason Coleman Show. Thanks for tuning in. All right, I'll stop listening along with you now and get to work. I'm going to head to the piano again and play one for you myself. Here's my piano tribute to one of country's greatest groups, Lady A.

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1: Need You Now, released in 2009 by Lady A, known then as Lady Antebellum, made up of Hillary Scott, Charles Kelly, and Dave Haywood, one of country's greatest groups of today. And Need You Now, by the way, is one of the biggest selling country songs in history. It won Song of the Year at the Grammys across all music, not just Country Song of the Year, but Song of the Year at the Grammys that year. And Lady A have won who knows how many Grammys, CMAs, ACMs through the year. And Need You Now also crossed over to the Billboard Hot 100 and peaked at number 2 on the pop chart. Coincidentally, the same as Floyd Kramer's Last Date, peaked at number 2 on the pop charts almost exactly 50 years earlier. Pretty cool. And speaking of years past and Floyd Kramer, in fact, if Lady A is one of today's greatest groups in country music, let's go back now to visit another trio, this one though from the early years of country, in particular the early years of the Nashville sound. You could hear my granddad's piano on many of their records, including the song I'll play for you now. This is The Three Bells, in memory of Country Music Hall of Famers Jim Ed, Maxine, and Bonnie, the Browns.

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Now, the Browns were a nice trip back in time to the 1950s, but I think we can go back even further, y'all. Back to another family who laid the foundation for what country music would become. This next record is nearly 100 years old now, recorded back in 1928, which means it's among some of the first commercial recordings of country music ever. Let's keep on the sunny side with one of country's greatest groups, the Carter Family.

We've got one more great country group to cover in today's episode of The Jason Coleman Show, and I know that there are a lot that we've not gotten to today, of course, but I will say in particular, I'm saving some of the great country duos of all time for a future episode, like Brooks and

along every day. And that's wonderful, but that's eased up just a bit over the past 2 years as we have diversified our musical taste, of course. But there is one song by this group that has persisted as really the all-time favorite song of this certain 6.5-year-old now. And so, to honor one of country's greatest groups, the Oak Ridge Boys, please welcome Avery Kramer Coleman.

0: Avery, Kramer, Coleman, take a bow. Wow, what do you want to say to our friends, the Oak Ridge Boys?
1: I love you, Oak Ridge Boys.
0: Oh, yeah.
2: Thank you, Avery, Kramer, Coleman. That was him you heard up playing the melody. I was helping him out with the chords, but I tell you, he hardly needs me anymore. I don't know any other kid whose signature song is Elvira, do you? And it has been since he was 4 years old. This kid is one of a kind. All right, folks, from our family to yours, we appreciate you tuning in, as always, here to the Jason Coleman Show. And thanks once again to our great friends at AMO Pianos for bringing you tonight's episode here on WSM Radio. Did you know that the Jason Coleman Show is not just a radio show, but also an online TV show? 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But until then, I'll leave you with one last tribute to one of country's greatest groups, the Carter Family, and one last tribute to my granddad Floyd Kramer as well. This is Jason Coleman saying goodnight from the piano.

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I'm Jennifer Herron. Thank you for listening, and good night.

0: Our first full week of fall in Middle Tennessee. We're going to rewind to the stage of the Grand Ole Opry for highlight moments from this weekend's Opry 100 shows. 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
4: NBC News Radio, I'm Rob Martier. President Trump is calling the arrests of five men suspected of planning a terror attack on a U.S. base in England fantastic news. British police said they made the arrests early today, acting on a tip about three suspicious vehicles heading towards RAF Fairford in western England. Thousands of flights have been disrupted as a powerful nor'easter slams the east coast. Forecasters expect the storm's intensity to weaken, but coastal flooding is still likely today from Virginia to Massachusetts. Tens of thousands are experiencing power outages as winds gusting up to 70 miles an hour hit the region. California Governor Gavin Newsom has signed four new laws to help reduce the growing number of deaths caused by drunk driving. The laws make it easier to charge repeat offenders with a felony. This comes after reports showed many dangerous drivers kept driving even after killing someone and sometimes caused more deaths. Rob Martier, NBC News Radio.
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6: 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Music coming up in this hour from Rhonda Vincent, Billy Strings, The Graskals, Olivia Joe, Buddy Melton, and a conversation with Allison Brown, and a brand new song from Allison, the First Ladies of Bluegrass, and Dolly Parton. 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We're going to get to it right now with Ashby Frank, this from his brand new album, one called Traveler's Prayer.

Andy Leftwich and the Usual Suspects here on Into the Blue. My name, not theirs. One called Cliffhanger. Those Usual Suspects are Byron House, Matt Menefee, and the incredible Cody Kilby. They joined him throughout the AIST project. I'm Terry Hurd, and we're into an hour of great bluegrass and another new one to share with you right now from Wyatt Ellis. This marks his first entry into the lyrical side of songwriting, one called Rocky Top Bottom.

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0: The 2025 IBMA Instrumental Recording of the Year, that's Ralph's Banjo Special, by the co-host of the IBMA Award Show that year as well, who I happen to be sitting here with right now, Miss Allison Brown, together with Kristen Scott Benson, Gina Britt, Missy Raines, and a host of great players. Welcome, Allison.
1: It's so great to be here, Terry.
0: I got to ask you about this song. It's up for another nomination this year. It's up for video.
1: Yes. We shot a video in the studio here, and we had the most fun. And I was trying to, like, figure out how to get across the fact that Gina and Kristen and I all got to play Ralph's archtop banjo on part of the tune.
0: Wow.
1: And I was like, how are we going to do this in the video? So I called up Ken White, and I said,
0: yeah,
1: do you have time to come over and hold the banjo up so we can step in and out? And each show that we were like playing Ralph's banjo.
0: Yeah, yeah.
1: So we had the best time making this video.
0: It is such a cute video, and you can check it out on bluegrasstoday.com. If you just go there in the search field and type Ralph's Banjo Special, you'll see it. You need to check that out. But on the topic of Ralph Stanley, let's keep this going a little longer. We've got, we've got some interesting stuff coming up from you.
1: Yes.
0: Tell me what's going on here. We got a track to share as well.
1: We do, which I'm very excited to share, but the backstory is that for the last several years we've been working on a record as a tribute to the Stanley Brothers. And it's finally going to come out. The record's coming out in October. And as we were just putting the finishing touches on it, I got an email letting me know that they were being inducted into the Country Music Hall of Fame.
0: Wow, that's so cool.
1: So cool. And a lot of the impetus for making this record. So we feel like our job is done even before the record's out. But we got together a really eclectic cast of artists and did some really interesting collaborations. There's a collaboration with Willie Nelson and Sierra Farrell on I'll Fly Away, Billy Strings and Drew Emmett on If I Lose, Nitty Gritty Dirt Band came in and did an amazing track. Jamie Johnson and Sean Camp did Rank Strangers. I'm With Her did Going Up Home to Live in Green Pastures. Delamay and Dierks Bentley, that was a great day too. So many like great moments putting this record together and getting to celebrate the Stanley Brothers, not only who they were, but what their music has continued to mean for our community.
0: In my next life, I want to come back as a fly on the wall in your studio. If I can do that, I'm just putting that request in.
1: Okay,
0: speaking of famous people, you've got Dolly Parton on a track on this one as well.
1: Yes. This track was so amazing to do. I got together the First Ladies of Bluegrass, who, of course, are all the women who were the first to win Instrumentalist of the Year on their instrument. So the band is Becky Buller on the fiddle, Sierra Hall on the mandolin, Missy Raines on the bass, and Molly Tuttle on the guitar, and myself on the banjo. And, you know, it took 27 years from the time I became Banjo Player of the Year until we had a full complement of a band when Molly won, I think in 2018 or so, for Guitar Player of the Year. But anyways, that became the First Ladies of Bluegrass, and we don't do a lot of stuff together, but when we do, it's always special. And this track is the most special thing that we've ever done.
0: That is so cool. 1991, you were the first female artist ever to win the Banjo Player of the Year award, and now all these years later, you've put together female winners, and here they are together with Dolly Parton.
1: I'm so excited.
0: One I think all bluegrass fans are familiar with, but not this version.
1: Right. So, yeah, this is going to, I think people are going to be smiling after they hear this. But just to set it up a little bit, we recorded the track here at Compass Sound Studio and sent it over to Dolly, and she recorded her part in her studio. And when we got it back, I invited all the First Ladies over to have a first listen all together. Hmm. And we just all fell out. I knew that they would, because Dolly really just transformed this into something so special. But as we were putting together the arrangement, I thought it would be really interesting to come up with a bridge, which is not something we're used to hearing on Bound to Ride, but just to give it someplace a little bit different to go. So I took some lyrics that are sometimes sung and rewrote some changes just so that there could be like a little moment where there's a little bit of a lift. So you'll hear that too. But the really, just hearing Dolly on this, it was an honor of a lifetime for all of us, really.
0: Well, I got a pre-listen to this song about an hour ago, and folks, you're in for a treat. Crank it up. Here's Bound to Ride.
2: Are we ready, girls?
3: 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Yes, I am.
2: One, two, one, two, three.

0: for a bunch of hobos.
1: Bound to Ride featuring Dolly Parton and the First Ladies of Bluegrass, Allison Brown, Becky Buller, Sierra Hall, Missy Raines, Molly Tuttle. And what a great kickoff to this full project. Now you've got everybody's attention.
2: We're so excited about it and couldn't be more thrilled to get to celebrate, you know, musicians who are so fundamental for everything that I've learned in bluegrass music. And working on this project, we really came to realize how influential they were for people outside of bluegrass, too. I mean, to hear someone like Dierks Bentley or Willie Nelson, you know, talk about the Stanley Brothers and what they meant to their music meant to them.
1: To everyone.
2: Right.
1: Yes. And it's called Celebrating 80 Years of the Stanley Brothers, due out October 16th. I understand this is going to be pretty much a full project drop rather than individual tracks, right?
2: That's the plan.
1: Okay.
2: So, right, the teaser track is Bound to Ride. And of course, the one that escaped was Ralph's Banjo Special. And then I think folks will have to wait until the record comes out on the 16th. And I did want to mention, though, that we're going to be doing a show at the Country Music Hall of Fame on October 28th, I think it is. That's going to be a multi-artist show celebrating this record and celebrating the Stanley Brothers.
1: Oh, how fun. And, of course, big doings at the International Bluegrass Music Awards in Chattanooga again this year, Thursday night, October 22nd. And help me out with all of these nominations. You're up for 4 with Steve Martin alone. And, of course, the one we just mentioned, Ralph's Banjo Special, the video version of that. It already won the instrumental recording last year. Liner Notes and Banjo Player once again.
2: I was quite chuffed. There's so much competition in the banjo field these days, but that one means a lot.
1: Well, you belong there. That's why.
2: And Recording Engineer of the Year for our engineer, Matt Coles.
1: Yay.
2: Yay, Matt.
1: All right, Allison, it's always a pleasure. Thank you so much. A short break, and we'll be right back. Stay with us.
2: Thanks, Terry.
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8: I'm WSMB4 First Alert meteorologist Melanie Layden. It's been a very pleasant day to close out the weekend. Overnight lows tonight will get a little chilly. We'll wake you up tomorrow in the 50s, some spots even in the 40s by morning. It'll be a pleasant day once again in the lower 80s, but then we're looking at a warm-up throughout the week. By Wednesday and Thursday, high temperatures are climbing to near 90 degrees. Some rain showers will also return by the weekend.

That just debuted at number 2 on the BluegrassToday.com Top 30. Rhonda Vincent here on Into the Blue, the Queen of Bluegrass, and her newest single from A Possibility that's called Far Away From Home. I'm Terry Heard, glad to be sharing all this great bluegrass music with you, and there is one guy right now that's pulling a lot of folks into every show he puts on, and that may very well be an understatement. Here's Billy Strings with his newest release, one called The Milltown Flood.

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1: Might be the best way to get through a dysfunctional relationship. 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The Grascals here on Into the Blue. That from their newest release. For the folks at Billy Blue and one called I Can't Stand Myself. Billy Strings before that from his newest long-awaited album, we heard the Milltown Flood. Hey, a short break. We'll be right back. Don't go anywhere.
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Brad Kaler and Mineral Bluff Review. 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Olivia Joe kicking off her brand new one, one of her originals called Train to Nowhere before that. I'm Terry Hurd, and we're gearing up for some vintage bluegrass, so don't go anywhere. In the meantime, we've got a big number one hit for you here from Brother Buddy Melton. Here's Some Other Small Town.

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1: NBC News Radio, I'm Rob Martier. President Trump is calling the arrests of five men suspected of planning a terror attack on a U.S. air base in England fantastic news. Speaking to reporters in Chicago today, he said the group had been looking to do big damage and had been under investigation by British and U.S. authorities. A powerful nor'easter is slamming the East Coast, disrupting thousands of flights. Forecasters expect the storm's intensity to weaken, but coastal flooding is still likely today from Virginia to Massachusetts. Tens of thousands are experiencing power outages as winds gusting up to 70 miles an hour buffet the region. Wild wolves in California have killed or injured dozens of farm animals this year. According to the California Department of Fish and Wildlife, out of 137 animal attacks investigated, nearly 70 were caused by wolves. Most attacks involved cows, but some alpacas, a horse, and sheep were also affected. Rob Martier, NBC News Radio.
0: Wrapping up your weekend with the absolute best in bluegrass. Into the Blue with Terry Hurd continues now. WSAM
2: Nashville. Hang on. We're heading back through the pages of time to the Vintage Hour on Into the Blue.

Blue Highway, a quarter century ago, hard to believe, 1999, the Lonesome Hearted Blues. J.D. Crow and the New South, before that, from Flashback 94, we heard Still Loves This Man, and we kicked it all off with Longview from Lessons in Stone, a John Duffy original, Hills and Home. I'm Terry Hurd, and we are into the vintage hour of Into the Blue, and we're going to roll it back right now to 1985. Here's the Bluegrass Album Band with Your Love Is Like a Flower.

0: From a recording that has sometimes been referred to as one of the most important bluegrass albums of all time, 1979, Manzanita, the kickoff track to that record, Old Train, Tony Rice here on Into the Blue, a song written by Herb Peterson, and before that we heard the Bluegrass Album Band, which was originally going to be a Manzanita 2 record. Turned into something a little larger. I'm Terry Hurd. We're into the vintage hour of Into the Blue. A short break. We'll be right back.
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7: Once upon a time, Goldilocks had her leg broken in a crash. 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Yeah. 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Maybe he was just too big. The second bear she called was small. 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
12: Bluegrass. It's not just about hammers and trains. But when it is, we get it right.

thinking time, just watch her swing and sway, and away out in the darkness, see that headlight gleam, is the California Zephyr, the Union Pacific Queen.

Hey, if you're going to write a first song, make it a good one. And that is exactly what Earl Scruggs did. Foggy Mountain Breakdown, recorded there in 1949, of course, together with Lester Flatt and all the Foggy Mountain Boys. And it would become the theme to Bonnie and Clyde years later. Before that, we heard Jimmy Martin and all the Sunny Mountain Boys with Tom T. Hall's Chattanooga Dog. That from 1971. And before that, Larry Sparks gave us California Zephyr from his 2000 Rebel CD Special Delivery. I'm Terry Hurd, and we're going to bring around Tom T. Hall himself right now. This from the Magnificent Music Machine. Here's the Fastest Rabbit Dog.

0: So you want to rock? 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
8: I'm WSMV4 First Alert meteorologist Melanie Layden. Getting chilly for some overnight. Our low temperatures falling down to the 50s in many spots, but for some areas could be waking up in the 40s by morning. As we go throughout the day, our temperatures will climb back to the low to mid 80s, plenty of sunshine. It'll start getting warmer throughout the week, too. Highs are back in the 90s by Wednesday and Thursday of this week.
9: Chill. Mellow out. Relax. Just not right now.

Larry Kordell, Glenn Duncan, and Lonesome Standard Time. That's Whistle Stop Willie, a Larry Kordell original on a topic he knew a little bit about as an accountant in his former life. And before that, Rock County, a band that Glenn Duncan helped form. We heard Turn It On, Turn It On, Turn It On. I'm Terry Hurd. The music continues now with Rhonda Vincent from 2006, together with Dolly Parton.

0: From the All-American Bluegrass Girl album, 2006. Hard to believe that goes back two decades now. It seems like it was just a couple of years ago to me. That's Rhonda Vincent, together with Dolly Parton, Heartbreaker's Alibi. Before that, Larry Kordell and Lonesome Standard Time, Whistle Stop Willie. I'm Terry Hurd, a short break, and we'll be right back with Earl Scruggs and the Nitty Gritty Dirt Band. Stay with us.
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A band so loved by fans of bluegrass music that Tim Stafford told me once a Blue Highway even modeled their sound after them. J.D. Crowe and the New South from the famed Rounder 0044 album. And Ricky Skaggs doing the fiddle work there on Sally Gooden. Before that, Earl Scruggs and John McEwen with the Nashville Blues from the Circle B album, 1972, as you heard John was playing Uncle Dave Macon's banjo. I'm Terry Heard. We're going to push on through this hour now with the Lynn Morris Band from the Bramble and the Rose. Here's Red Line to Shady Grove.

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1: NBC News Radio, I'm Rob Martier. President Trump is calling the arrests of five men suspected of planning a terror attack on a U.S. air base in England fantastic news. British police said they made arrests early this morning, acting on a tip about three suspicious vehicles heading towards RAF Fairford in western England. That tip reportedly came from an unidentified woman who lives on a farm near the base. Attorney General Todd Blanche is addressing the president's move to ban three major outlets from the White House. Blanche defended the president's position on ABC's This Week, saying that being at the White House is a privilege, not a right. A federal judge later ruled that the Trump administration must temporarily restore access to the White House for outlets that had been banned. K-pop singer Lisa is the first winner at the 2026 MTV Video Music Awards. She took home the Best Pop Award for her song Dream. Rob Martier, NBC News Radio.
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0: You can lay the thumb to the five, no question about it. Russ Carson here on Into the Blue, a banjo player's banjo player. That's called Awesome Sauce. It enjoyed some 12 weeks on the BluegrassToday.com Top 30 National Airplay Survey. Before that, we heard Daly and Vincent, their most recent hit. They took that all the way to number one. We heard the Moonshines on Still. And Billy Strings kicking things off with music from his newest release, Remember to Cry. I'm Terry Heard. We're going to take a short break, but we will be back with more of the best in bluegrass. We've got Del McCurry, Rhonda Vincent, Laura Lee Jones, Chris Jones and the Night Drivers, and many, many others lined up. Don't go away. We'll be right back.
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Something about Tom Petty songs, they make the transition to bluegrass so smoothly, and then the hands of great artists like the Del McCurry Band, well, they become hits as well, all over again. That's Love is a Long Road, of course. Wish he was still around. We could find out what his thoughts were of some of those great recordings. I'm Terry Hurd, and speaking of great recordings, we've got a lot more coming up. Right now, Laura Lee Jones and her brand new single. This one's titled Half to Whole.

As promised, there's another one for you from Rhonda Vincent and her newest release, A Possibility. That's called Vesper Thompson, a song she co-authored with her fiddle player Adam Haynes. And Laura Lee Jones before that, we heard Have to Hold, and we kicked it all off with the Del McCurry Band. Right now, the latest single from Benson, one for all you parents out there. You know who you are. This one's called Firsts and Forevers.

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9: I'm WSMV4 First Alert meteorologist Melanie Layden. Getting chilly for some overnight. Our low temperatures falling down to the 50s in many spots, but for some areas, could be waking up in the 40s by morning. As we go throughout the day, our temperatures will climb back to the low to mid 80s, plenty of sunshine. It'll start getting warmer throughout the week, too. Highs are back in the 90s by Wednesday and Thursday of this week.

Her previous single enjoyed 4 weeks at number one on the BluegrassToday.com Top 30, and that one just hit number one on the same chart as well. That's J. Lee Roberts here on Into the Blue with Memories on the Moon. I'm Terry Hurd, and we're just going to keep the hits rolling your way right now. Chris Jones and the Night Drivers. This one's called See It Now.

You know, she doesn't just write songs for the fun of writing songs. She writes songs about things she enjoys, and riding horses is truly one of her hobbies. In fact, if you buy that album, you'll see a photo of her on horseback. That's Donna Hughes here on Into the Blue with Give Me a Trail. Okay, hang on. We're heading back to 2013 now. Here's Jason Davis.

0: Six-time IBMA Banjo Player of the Year, Kristen Scott Benson.
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He missed the music he loved and the life that he led for so many years, and he is back at it now, and I'm so glad he is. Doyle Lawson, his band Quicksilver, and a new single called The Signs. Buddy Melton before that with his number one, Gone. I'm Terry Heard. We're going to push on through now with a brand new one from Shannon Slaughter. Here's I Ain't Done Jack All Day.

0: pretty sure he was talking about me in that song. Shannon Slaughter here on Into the Blue. I ain't done jack all day. And before that, Doyle Lawson and Quicksilver gave us The Signs, and Buddy Melton kicked off this set with Gone. That's all our time for this edition of the broadcast, but we'll be back at the same time and spot next week with more of the very best in bluegrass. I hope you'll join us. Take care. Make it a great week. We'll see you right back here real soon.
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2: NBC News Radio, I'm Rob Martier. Millions of Americans receiving SNAP benefits will see a small increase starting October 1st, but bigger changes could be ahead. The maximum monthly benefit for a family of three in most states will rise by $23, while states will also take on a larger share of SNAP administrative costs. Starting October 1st, states will be responsible for 75% of those costs, up from 50%. A powerful nor'easter is pounding the East Coast, disrupting thousands of flights and leaving tens of thousands without power. Forecasters expect the storm to weaken. The coastal flooding remains a threat from Virginia to Massachusetts. Winds are gusting up to 70 miles an hour across parts of the region. Kyle Larson remains red hot in the NASCAR Cup Series postseason. The driver of the number 5 car took home the checkered flag in the Hollywood Casino 400 from Kansas Speedway. Larson has won 2 of the first 4 races in the chase. Rob Martier, NBC News Radio.
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That's Jordan Davis on 650 AM WSM. Dirk Bentley got us started tonight with Settle for a Slowdown before that. I'm Lexi Carter, settling in to spend the overnights with you here in Music City. Thanks for being tuned in tonight to the radio home of the Grand Ole Opry. Got Keith Urban on the way, Tanya Tucker, Scotty McCreary, and more all coming up. Here's Winona and

0: 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We're waking up
1: the country. I'll do the hosting, okay?

taking it back to the 90s with a one-hit wonder, The Tractors, Baby Likes to Rock It. I think that was their only hit. I'm Lexi Carter, and Mae Estes is frequently a guest at the Grand Ole Opry. She is an incredible rising star in country music, if you will, and she is deeply rooted in country music, loves 90s country, and she's got a new record coming out, and this song is on this new record, which is out October 16th. It's called The 90s Calls, the song and the album. Here's Mae Estes on WSM Radio.

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0: Boys and Angels from opera star Justin Lynch on 650 AM WSM. Hard to believe September is quickly coming to an end. 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
4: I'm WSMV4 First Alert Meteorologist Melanie Layden. Getting chilly for some overnight. Our low temperatures falling down to the 50s in many spots, but for some areas, could be waking up in the 40s by morning. As we go throughout the day, our temperatures will climb back to the low to mid 80s, plenty of sunshine. It'll start getting warmer throughout the week, too. Highs are back in the 90s by Wednesday and Thursday of this week.

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0: That's Chase Matthew on WSM Radio. It's that time of year. 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
5: NBC News Radio, I'm Tammy Trujillo. U.S. Ambassador to China David Perdue says President Trump raised the possibility of selling weapons to China during his recent meeting with President Xi Jinping. Perdue made the comment Sunday on Fox News. The remarks come as the two countries continue to compete over trade, technology, and Taiwan. The nor'easter that battered the East Coast is weakening after bringing heavy rain, strong winds, and flooding. Crews have restored power in many communities, and coastal flood warnings have been lifted in parts of New Jersey, New York, and Massachusetts, though some river flood warnings are still in effect. Dog owners may live a longer life. Research published by the American Heart Association says dog ownership is tied to a 24% drop in all causes of death for the general population. People who have suffered a major cardiac event, such as a heart attack or stroke, had their risk of death drop by 33% by living with a dog. Pet interaction also lowers levels of cortisol, the body's main stress hormone. Tammy Trujillo, NBC News Radio.
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Stick around, Lainey Wilson's on the way. So is Loretta and Conway. 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

0: Wish you well. That is Vincent Mason here on WSM Radio. Hi, Lexi Carter with you, keeping you company throughout the overnight hours here on the radio home of the Opry. Ryan Bingham and the Texas Gentlemen headed to the Ryman Auditorium coming up Sunday, October 18th. And this week, you can win your way in on the Kelly Sutton Show. Tune in 7:20 each morning to Kelly's Country Time Machine and be the first caller with the correct answer, and you can score a pair of tickets to see Ryan Bingham, who you might remember from Yellowstone. He's also a Grammy and Academy Award winning singer and songwriter. Going to be at the Mother Church of Country Music on October 18th. 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
5: I'm WSMV4 First Alert meteorologist Melanie Layden. Getting chilly for some overnight. Our low temperatures falling down to the 50s in many spots, but for some areas, could be waking up in the 40s by morning. As we go throughout the day, our temperatures will climb back to the low to mid 80s, plenty of sunshine. It'll start getting warmer throughout the week, too. Highs are back in the 90s by Wednesday and Thursday of this week.

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Always one great country song after another, from George Strait to Luke Combs. The greats will always have a place here on WSM. 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
0: NBC News Radio, I'm Tammy Trujillo. U.S. Ambassador to China David Perdue confirms President Trump raised the possibility of selling weapons to China during his recent meeting with President Xi Jinping. Perdue made the comment Sunday on Fox News. The remark comes as the two countries continue to compete over trade, technology, and Taiwan. SpaceX hopes to launch its massive Starship rocket into orbit Monday morning. The Starship 14 test flight has a launch window starting at 8:15 a.m. Eastern from the SpaceX facility in Starbase, Texas. The company hopes this will be the first flight to send Starship into orbit around Earth. Taylor Swift is making MTV Awards history. During the Video Music Awards on Sunday night, the pop superstar became the first recipient of the inaugural Artist Director honors for her work behind the camera. During her speech, Swift reflected on her 60 music videos, noting that she wrote and directed 18 of them. Tammy Trujillo, NBC News Radio.
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Dibs from Kelsey Ballerini. 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

0: 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I'm Lexi. 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
1: 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From the Springer Mountain Farms Weather Center, here's your first alert forecast.
4: I'm WSMV4 First Alert meteorologist Melanie Layden. Getting chilly for some overnight. Our low temperatures falling down to the 50s in many spots, but for some areas, could be waking up in the 40s by morning. As we go throughout the day, our temperatures will climb back to the low to mid 80s, plenty of sunshine. It'll start getting warmer throughout the week, too. Highs are back in the 90s by Wednesday and Thursday of this week.

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0: All I Need Is You. That is Greta Lepre star Chris Jansen on 650 AM WSM. It's hard to believe that September is coming to a close so quickly. I don't know how to slow time down. Do you? I am excited for the holidays because it is a fun time of year, but I'm still sad to see summer go, although the oppressive heat did wear on us. I don't know about where you are in your part of the world, but we are ready for fall here in the South. And Christmas will be here before we know it as well. 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Those dates have been announced. Chris Jansen usually plays one of them. And we'd love to have you celebrate your holidays with us at Opry with Opry Country Christmas. 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
1: Our first full week of fall in Middle Tennessee. We're going to rewind to the stage of the Grand Ole Opry for highlight moments from this weekend's Opry 100 shows. 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
6: Attorney General Todd Blanche is defending President Trump's decision to ban CNN, MS Now, and Politico from the White House. Appearing on ABC's This Week, Blanche said White House access is a privilege and not a right. Trump accused the outlets of negative and inaccurate coverage when he announced the ban. A federal judge later ordered the administration to temporarily restore press credentials while the legal challenge moves forward. The president's raised the possibility of selling weapons to China during his recent meeting with President Xi Jinping. That's according to U.S. Ambassador to China David Perdue. It comes as the two countries continue to compete over trade, technology, and Taiwan. Monday night's Powerball drawing will be worth an estimated $389 million. There was no grand prize winner on Saturday. If there's a winner on Monday and they take the lump sum payment option, they'll walk away with just shy of $162 million. I'm Tammy Trujillo.
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1: That's Opry star Dustin Lynch on 650 AM WSM. We've got such a crazy schedule at the Opry these days, and some big shows coming up in October. 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October is when we celebrate the anniversary or the birthday of the Opry, and we are 101 this year, so big celebrations all around. Vince Gill also celebrating 35 years as a member, coming up on October 16th.

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0: Beautiful Things from Megan Maroney here on WSM. I'm Lexi, and the WSM app is all new and improved. 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
4: I'm WSMV4 First Alert meteorologist Melanie Layden. Getting chilly for some overnight. Our low temperatures falling down to the 50s in many spots, but for some areas could be waking up in the 40s by morning. As we go throughout the day, our temperatures will climb back to the low to mid 80s, plenty of sunshine. It'll start getting warmer throughout the week too. Highs are back in the 90s by Wednesday and Thursday of this week.

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1: 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Playing the best country music for you always here on WSM Radio. I'm Lexi Carter. That was Colin Ray. If you've got a request, let me know. I'd love to hear from you. Let me know where you're tuned in from tonight and what you're up to, so I can give you a little shout out at WSMRadio.com. Here's Trisha with the song Remembers When.

0: History in the Making from Darius Rucker here on WSM Radio. I'm Lexi Carter. Our new morning show is the Kelly Sutton Show, and you can spend your mornings with Kelly, Charlie, and Annie. 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And coming up tomorrow morning, Blake Pendergrass is a guest at 9:15 ahead of his Grand Ole Opry debut.
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1: NBC News Radio, I'm Mark Mayfield. U.S. Ambassador to China David Perdue says President Trump discussed possibly selling weapons to China during his recent meeting with President Xi Jinping. Perdue made the comments Sunday on Fox News. SpaceX is looking to launch its massive Starship rocket into orbit today. Tammy Trujillo reports.
2: The Starship 14 test flight has a launch window starting at 8:15 a.m. Eastern from the SpaceX facility in Starbase, Texas. The company hopes this will be the first flight to send Starship into orbit around Earth. The rocket's carrying more than two dozen of the latest Starlink satellites. Plans ultimately call for Starship to carry Artemis 4 astronauts to the surface of the moon in a mission set for late 2028. I'm Tammy Trujillo.
1: And millions of Americans receiving SNAP benefits will see a small increase starting next month. The maximum monthly benefit for a family of three in most states will rise by $23. Mark Mayfield, NBC News Radio.
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0: 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We're waking up
1: 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I'll do the hosting, okay?

0: sleepless in a hotel room. Ooh, that is Luke Combs here on 650 AM WSM. I'm Lexi Carter. Coming up at 5 this morning, we've got our Bluegrass Breakfast. It is an hour of nothing but bluegrass. It's a great way to start your day here in Music City and around the world, wherever you may be listening from. It is brought to you by our friends at Purnell's Old Folks Country Sausage. It's a bit of a weekday tradition here on WSM. Start your day with an hour of bluegrass coming up at 5.
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5: I'm WSMV4 First Alert meteorologist Melanie Layden. Getting chilly for some overnight. Our low temperatures falling down to the 50s in many spots, but for some areas, could be waking up in the 40s by morning. As we go throughout the day, our temperatures will climb back to the low to mid 80s, plenty of sunshine. It'll start getting warmer throughout the week, too. Highs are back in the 90s by Wednesday and Thursday of this week.

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Little girl used to swing right there. I still see her pink bow and her brown hair. She's in the big city now, but she still calls home.

0: Grand Ole Opry for highlight moments from this weekend's Opry 100 shows. You can also win tickets to Ryan Bingham and the Texas Gentleman. That's happening Sunday, October 18th at the Ryman. We're playing Kelly's Country Time Machine, and if you know the answer, you could be a big winner. We're also excited to sample Dolly's new cup of ambition coffee. Oh, pour yourself a cup and join us. 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
1: Zach Minnick with today's Pure American Country Radio Minute. And on this date in 1968, Jeannie C. Riley took Harper Valley PTA to number one on the country chart. What makes that even more incredible is that a week earlier, it had topped the pop chart, making Jeannie the first woman ever to take the same single to number one in both places. Talk about one record changing everything. Jeannie had moved to Nashville, worked as a secretary, and was recording demos on the side while trying to get her career started. Then producer Shelby Singleton matched her up with Tom T. Hall's story about a small-town mother turning the tables on a bunch of judgmental hypocrites. Well, the song hit almost immediately, and within weeks, Jeannie went from working behind a desk to being one of the most recognizable new voices in country music. And suddenly, that secretary singing demos was an international star. I'm Zach Bennett, and that's today's Pure American Country Radio Minute.
2: And it was signed by the secretary, Harper Valley PTA.
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8: NBC News Radio, I'm Mark Mayfield. Iran's foreign minister says the country is prepared for a resumption of fighting while remaining open to diplomacy. Abbas Araghchi says Iran is standing firm against any new aggression, but is still awaiting an official U.S. response through mediators. President Trump has rejected Iran's proposal. Texas is still number one in the college football coaches poll after week four of the season. More from Lisa Carton.
9: The Longhorns are followed by Georgia, Notre Dame, Miami, and Indiana. Meanwhile, Florida jumped 14 spots to number 8 after defeating Ole Miss at home. Other schools like Ohio State, Alabama, and Iowa also moved up in the rankings after wins over the weekend. Louisville, Texas A&M, Washington, and Oklahoma were all dropped out of the top 25. I'm Lisa Carton.
8: And Pope Leo is reaffirming his commitment to preventing child abuse in the Catholic Church after meeting with abuse survivors in France. Mark Mayfield, NBC News Radio.
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3: I'm WSMV4 First Alert meteorologist Melanie Layden. Getting chilly for some overnight. Our low temperatures falling down to the 50s in many spots, but for some areas, could be waking up in the 40s by morning. As we go throughout the day, our temperatures will climb back to the low to mid 80s, plenty of sunshine. It'll start getting warmer throughout the week, too. Highs are back in the 90s by Wednesday and Thursday of this week.

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5: NBC News Radio, I'm Michael Kastner. The nor'easter that pummeled the East Coast isn't going away just yet. While the worst is over, with heavy rain and strong winds leaving coastal flooding, downed trees, and power outages from the Outer Banks to New England, the weakened storm is expected to loop back around between New Jersey and Long Island today. That means light rain and wind gusts of up to 20 to 30 miles per hour. Today's high tide could bring more coastal flooding. Iran's foreign minister says his country is fully prepared for the war to be resumed. During an appearance on NBC's Meet the Press, Abbas Araghchi says Iran stands firm in the face of any new aggression, but also stands ready for diplomacy. Nirvana is the winner of this year's Video Vanguard Award.
6: Thank you very much.
5: The surviving members of the band accept

0: did the honor during the 2026 MTV Video Music Awards on Sunday. The award recognizes those who made an impact on music video and pop culture. Michael Kastner, NBC News Radio.
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4: I'm WSMV4 First Alert meteorologist Stefano DiPietro. Plenty of sunshine today, pleasant this afternoon. Temperatures are in the low to the mid-80s. Tonight we're down to the 50s and 40s for the overnight low under a mostly clear sky. Tomorrow we're back in the mid-80s, mostly sunny once again. Wednesday temperatures are back near 90, mostly sunny. A few more clouds Thursday, we're in the low 90s in the afternoon. Friday, look for temperatures to fall back into the 80s. More clouds and isolated shower Friday. Better chance for some rain this weekend. Saturday and Sunday, hit and miss showers and thunderstorms, and temperatures back in the 80s and 70s.
5: Oh, I kind of thought we'd gotten rid of the 90s, but apparently not. It's a beautiful morning, though. It's cool out there. 55 here in America's Music City. Quick check of sports, and another tough loss for the Titans. Sunday at MetLife Stadium, the New York Giants kicked 4 field goals. They beat the Titans 12-7. Yeah, not a whole lot of offense in this one. Now, granted, they did play in the rain from the nor'easter, so I'll give them that. But the Titans had a chance really late to win it, but Cam Ward was intercepted in the end zone with just 14 seconds to go. So Tennessee still looking for their first win, and it's not going to get any easier next week because they are on the road against the Baltimore Ravens. Speaking of the Ravens, they won a thriller. First NFL game in Rio de Janeiro, and the Ravens beat the Cowboys 34-31, 56-yard field goal on the final play of the game. Monday Night Football, Soldier Field, the Bears and the Eagles, and we'll go through all the baseball. Yesterday was the final day of the regular season, and the playoffs begin tomorrow.
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0: Better Me For You. That's Max McNown. His album is out. Congratulations to Max. Mm-hmm. So if you want to listen to new music, it's Leave On A Light, and it came out on Friday. Good morning, everybody. Happy Monday, last week of September. What? Where did this month go?
1: First full week of fall, too. Finally felt like fall. What a nice weekend we all had. It was just really, really nice.
0: Have you opened up the windows yet?
1: Yeah, well, we've left the screen, you know, the sliding door into the back patio open to let the fresh air in.
0: Ooh,
1: yeah, and the air's not running nearly as much as it was a week ago, which is good for our electric bill.
0: Fully turned the air off and opened up all the windows.
1: Really?
0: Yeah. Yeah. Mm. Feels good.
1: We
0: sleep
1: on the ground floor. It seems weird to open up the windows.
0: Why didn't leave them up overnight?
1: Floor. Oh, that's what I thought you meant.
0: No. I just left them up, you know, for a while.
1: Oh, yeah, sure.
0: Yeah.
1: Yeah.
0: That was like, I remember my grandma used to do that a lot, and she would say, you gotta let the house air out. You gotta get that fresh air in there and clean it out. But then I had someone else tell me, if you have seasonal allergies, that's the worst thing that you can do because you're letting all the pollen and everything.
1: That's
0: else.
1: Actually true, too. So, yeah. Well, listen, you know, we're all going to go at some point.
0: Just
1: enjoy the cool air.
0: Enjoy the cool air. Good morning, everybody. Welcome in. Hey, today we're talking about things we keep. That's the overall arching of what we're going to do all week long. Things we keep. What is something that you've kept since childhood?
1: I have my teddy bear. That's still in one piece and has not had to be repaired. His arm's a little weak, but...
0: Got a weak arm?
1: But he's still there.
0: Yeah. What's his name?
1: Teddy.
0: No, that's retired.
1: Well, listen, I was like three.
0: Okay.
2: No, that's cool.
0: Yeah, I don't have mine anymore, but I had my stuffed animal. I had two. Mm-hmm. I had one that was a stuffed chicken. Tell me you grew up in the country without telling me you grew up in the country.
1: Well, you didn't get a lot of stuffed chickens. Even though Rhode Island Red is our thing. But
0: and I had Zip the monkey. Aww. I had a little stuffed monkey and you pressed his paw and it was like, you know, and sounded like a chimpanzee. Yeah, Zip the monkey. I don't know where either of them are. I don't have them anymore. But.
1: Jackson had this weird kind of octopus-like sea creature stuffed animal that we figured out pretty quickly after his grandmother gave it to him, that it was really a dog toy. But, you know. Not previously used by a dog, but it was like, this is weird. And I'm like, I think it's a dog toy. And then we saw the same one at PetSmart.
2: That's
1: like,
2: funny.
0: That's crazy.
1: Yeah.
0: That was his favorite.
1: Yeah. Well, she also sent him to school with his pants on backwards.
2: Oh,
1: and didn't notice it. So.
0: She's doing the best she can, you know. It's all right.
1: Well, everybody's best is different, I guess.
0: Everybody's best is a little bit different. Hey, something that you've kept since childhood. What is it? Give us a call. 615-737-9650.
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0: All right. There are certain things that you keep since childhood. Maybe it was a doll. Maybe it was a favorite toy. Maybe it's a blanket, or maybe, you know, you've got something else that you've kept since childhood.
1: All right. Zip the monkey. Is, well, I didn't realize he actually originally went back to the Howdy Doody show from like the late 1940s and 50s.
0: I didn't know that either. Yeah. I had no clue. I just had it when I was a kid, and I loved him. He was my favorite.
1: Also known as Zippy the Monkey, Zip the Chimp, or Mr. Bim.
0: Mr. Bim. Yeah. He's going for like $200 on eBay.
1: He's a little nightmare-inducing to me. Yeah. I don't like him.
2: He looks kind of familiar, though.
0: I loved him.
1: From your nightmares.
2: Yeah, not from my childhood, just from something I would scare myself with.
1: Okay.
0: No,
1: you still have him or no?
0: No, I don't think so. But hey, listen. The Sutton household is a time capsule in certain rooms.
1: So somewhere.
0: So if I went into the extra bedroom and really dug in that closet, it very well could be in there. I don't know. Ooh. I know. It might not look very good, but I think it might be in there. Yeah, this was, here's one for $55. The interesting thing is they have different faces.
1: And like, different hair. Like there's one where he's got like an afro.
0: Yeah.
1: And others where his hair's clearly part of the rubber face. Like it's not real hair.
2: He
0: doesn't
2: judge.
0: Don't.
1: I'm not joking. Look.
0: Yeah.
1: Right.
2: No. Yeah. He was for everyone.
0: Mine had to have been from the 70s. Like they had some from the 50s, but mine would have been a later model.
1: Yeah.
0: For sure.
1: Okay.
0: Unless he was my dad's. Yeah. The one from 1978 is going for $200.
1: Wow.
0: It's still in a box.
1: That's wanting. Okay.
0: I don't want it.
1: No. All right.
0: But it doesn't give me nightmares. It does make me... This one, yeah, he's got a happy face. The 1970s one has a cute face.
1: Okay. Well, you know, the Cold War was over. We were happier. We had peace.
0: Oh.
1: You know, Vietnam was done.
0: Really expensive gas, though, back then.
1: Was it? I wasn't paying for it, so I don't really
0: know. Either. I just heard the tale.
1: Oh, well, there's that.
0: Wasn't that the gas shortage? Remember?
1: Yeah.
0: I don't know. I'm bringing back bad memories. Yeah. All right. Well, good morning, everybody. Welcome in. Tell us the thing that you've kept since childhood. If you want to, give us a call or wait until we go streaming. We're doing that in just a few minutes all around the world. Instagram, Facebook, and YouTube.
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8: 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This is Holly Thompson with your WSMV 4 News Update. A family is grieving this morning after a one-year-old girl was hit and killed just outside her South Nashville home. What started as a family visit ended with the girl being hit by a car. Police say the child's aunt did not realize the girl was near the vehicle. Several children had been playing outside their home on Murfreesboro Pike Sunday. When their aunt arrived, she thought everyone had gone inside. And when she got back into her car and started driving forward, she hit her niece. The little girl was taken to Vanderbilt Children's Hospital, where she died. Police say the aunt was cited for not having a driver's license. The Department of Children's Services is also following up on the case. The fight over data centers returns to Middle Tennessee this week. We know this morning local leaders will meet to discuss pausing new data center construction in Rutherford County. The Planning Commission is set to meet at 9 this morning there at the historic courthouse. We will let you know what they decide. A World War II Navy ship is stomping through the mid-state over the next few weeks. The LST 325 is now docked on Old Hickory Lake in Hendersonville. Now, this is the last ship of its kind from World War II that is still fully operational. It was used in World War II to drop soldiers and smaller boats off when moving in on a beach. We know the ship is docked right now in Hendersonville. That's until Wednesday. Then it'll be moved to Ashland City before making its last stop in Clarksville. And Dolly Parton's namesake hotel officially opens tomorrow. The hotel has 245 rooms and suites, two live entertainment venues, and more. It also features Dolly's Life of Many Colors Museum, which covers more than 20,000 square feet and includes interactive exhibits and personal artifacts. Organizers say Dolly also filmed content to guide visitors through her story. You can follow updates on these stories and the latest on your First Alert forecast. It's all in the WSMV4 News app. From the WSMV4 Newsroom, I'm Holly Thompson.
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9: I'm WSMV4 First Alert meteorologist Stefano DiPietro. Plenty of sunshine today, pleasant this afternoon. Temperatures are in the low to the mid-80s. Tonight we're down to the 50s and 40s for the overnight low under a mostly clear sky. Tomorrow we're back in the mid-80s, mostly sunny once again. Wednesday temperatures are back near 90, mostly sunny. A few more clouds Thursday, we're in the low 90s in the afternoon. Friday, look for temperatures to fall back into the 80s. More clouds and isolated shower Friday. Better chance for some rain this weekend. Saturday and Sunday, hit and miss showers and thunderstorms, and temperatures back in the 80s and 70s.
1: I think our coolest morning of the fall, 54 right now as we start our Monday. And speaking of Monday, Monday Night Football, Bears and the Eagles from Soldier Field, 7:15 tonight. Titans lose a tough one to the Giants. They intercepted Cam Ward with 14 seconds to go. The Giants win without scoring a touchdown. Four field goals. They beat the Titans 12-7. The Major League Baseball regular season came to a close yesterday. Philadelphia grabs the final playoff spot. They clinched a wild card in the National League, beating Tampa Bay. They'll play the Braves tomorrow. In fact, all four wild card series begin tomorrow.

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6: NBC News Radio, I'm Michael Kastner. Iran's foreign minister says his country is fully prepared for more war. During an appearance on NBC's Meet the Press, Abbas Araghchi says Iran stands firm in the face of any new aggression, but also stands ready for diplomacy. The nor'easter that drenched the East Coast is hanging around a little longer while the worst is over, with heavy rain and strong winds. The weakened storm is expected to loop back around between New Jersey and Long Island today. That means light rain and wind gusts of up to 20 to 30 miles per hour. Tonight's Powerball drawing is worth an estimated $389 million. More from Mark Mayfield.
7: There was no grand prize winner on Saturday night, so a lucky winner or winners stands to walk away with just shy of $162 million if they take the lump sum payout option. And if things don't work out for you on Monday, there's $300 million up for grabs the next day in the Mega Millions drawing.
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11: I'm WSMV4 First Alert meteorologist Stefano DiPietro. Plenty of sunshine today, pleasant this afternoon. Temperatures are in the low to the mid-80s. Tonight we're down to the 50s and 40s for the overnight low under a mostly clear sky. Tomorrow we're back in the mid-80s, mostly sunny once again. Wednesday temperatures are back near 90, mostly sunny. A few more clouds Thursday. We're in the low 90s in the afternoon. Friday, look for temperatures to fall back into the 80s. More clouds and isolated shower Friday. Better chance for some rain this weekend. Saturday and Sunday, hit and miss shower and thunderstorms, and temperatures back in the 80s and 70s.
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12: I see here that you put it's National Drink Beer Day today.
13: It is. I did notice that.
12: Okay.
13: That's not my thing, but, you know,
12: no.
13: To each his own. You know, I'm happy to, you know, be open-minded about things like that.
12: Right. Well, and it's a bit early.
13: I have like one, maybe two beers every couple of years.
12: Oh, okay.
13: That's about it.
12: Yeah. I'm not.
13: Not my thing.
12: Never was really my thing. Mm-mm. Ever. I tried. I gave it a good college effort.
13: Good for you.
12: In college.
13: We're proud of you.
12: Yeah. And yeah. I remember everyone like getting a pitcher of beer, and I'd be like, ha, ha, ha, great.
13: Yeah.
12: And I'd go over and like take a little sip.
13: That's the worst kind, the pitcher.

0: beer.
1: That's
2: gross.
1: Yeah. Well, yeah. I might do like a Guinness or like a Murphy's.
2: Black
1: I like
2: and tan.
1: I like a stout. Like I want it to be a milkshake if I'm going to drink a beer.
2: A black and tan is pretty good.
1: Except for the tan part. But yes, I would agree. That's like yeah. Guinness and like Blue Moon or something yeah. like that.
2: Now, the Blue Moon was probably the only one that I could tolerate because it had the orange slice mm-hmm. with it. Yeah. So it was tasty. Mm-hmm. A little refreshing. But the rest of it, not for me.
3: Yeah, yeah I don't love a beer.
1: No.
3: Not a beer drinker.
1: Mm-hmm. Which is good because at any sort of event, the beer is going to cost you like, you know, $13, $14, which seems kind of crazy.
2: Yeah. That's a lot. Mm-hmm. Well, today's National Drink Beer Day. So you do you. If you feel like mm-hmm. you want to get a jump on things, mm-hmm. you know, it's after 7. So go ahead.
1: I remember living downtown. It was kind of funny. Pre-Titans and post-Titans. Because, you know, we are in the Bible Belt. So there was sure. no liquor sales before noon on Sunday.
2: Right.
1: Until the Titans came downtown and said, well, you can drink at 10 now. So.
2: Okay. Did you ever have the law? And I grew up with this and have been in the South long enough. I thought this was just normal, but then realized it might not be. But they would cover it up in, like, if you would go to Walmart and you would walk through the beer aisle, it would be covered with black tarps.
1: I do. I remember seeing that here. I never remember seeing it anywhere else, but yeah. I do remember seeing it here.
2: On yeah. Sundays, they're like, we're going to take out a trash bag and put it over. Oh, yeah. So you don't even have to look at it.
3: Yeah, there was no restricting in the Northeast.
2: It was just flowing.
3: It was just.
1: We encourage it.
2: Okay. Yeah.
1: I used to joke that the Red Sox used to be sponsored by Schaefer Beer, and their slogan was the one beer to have when you're having more than one.
2: That's great.
1: Right. So we encourage you to drink a lot.
2: There it is.
1: That's right.
2: All right. Well, happy Monday, everybody. Welcome in. Glad you're hanging out with us inside our Simply Superior studio here at the A-Cup yeah. House. Annie and I. That is Charlie Maddox. Jeff Roberts is upstairs. I'm Kelly Sutton.
1: It's
2: thanks
1: also,
2: for being here.
1: It's also National Good Neighbor Day.
2: I
1: it put
2: is.
1: Something in there yeah, along yeah, yeah. with you know,
3: I like that
1: the beer.
3: One.
2: Maybe take your neighbor a beer.
1: There you
3: Maybe
1: go.
3: Maybe so.
1: Yeah.
3: Unless your neighbors are any one of us, it turns out.
2: Yeah, don't do that for us.
1: Yeah. Yeah. My neighbors have saved me on many of occasions. They invariably, if we go out of town, that's when every package we've ever ordered decides to come. Whether sure. it's supposed to come a week later, it shows up early if sure. we're out of town. So, yeah. Yeah, shout out to Mr. Cam and Leah, who have saved me a few times with big packages.
2: We love our neighbors.
1: Yes.
2: We live in a little cul-de-sac, and they have truly been like mm-hmm. extended family at times yeah. when you really need something.
1: Who who bought Don Schlitz's old house? Because remember he used to be your neighbor and then he moved.
2: Can mm-hmm. I tell you the cutest story?
1: Yes.
2: So Don had a beautiful home and it was behind our home, like up on the hill. Well, he lived in the good part and okay, we're like in right. a little lesser
1: well,
2: expense.
1: Well, he wrote The Gambler, so I was kind of hoping it would be a beautiful home.
2: He's up on the hill. We're a little bit further down. But when he sold the house, I remember he said, you know, we just really loved that house and it was special to us, but we wanted something different. So they moved in closer to town a little bit. A family bought that house and I drove by because another one of my friends lives across the street. Mm-hmm. So I went to see her and I was hanging out and I drove by and there were two little boys playing baseball in the front yard.
1: Oh, now if that's not perfect.
2: Threw the ball up in the air and all I could think was, Don, they're playing ball in your yard. And just to have him, you know, the spirit of Don living on through these two little boys playing baseball. So I thought that was very, very sweet. But good morning to you. Hang out with us. We're going to be playing our Time Machine Song of the Day coming up in just a little bit. And you could possibly win tickets to see Ryan Bingham and the Texas Gentleman. That's going to be happening Sunday, October the 18th at the Ryman Auditorium, if you know the song that we're going to play. Right now, she made her opera debut. This is Abby Callahan.
1: She was delightful. From Iowa City, Iowa, originally. And a lot of Iowans, a lot of Hawkeye fans were at the opera.
2: Really?
1: Yeah, and she had a pretty good week because she turned 25. She released her debut album and debuted at the Grand Ole Opry, all within like 6 days.
2: Oh, very good.
1: So pretty strong.
2: We're going to hear her right now. Here's Abby Callahan, Simon Says.

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9: I was just recounting last night at Casey Musgraves' Bridgestone Arena, the Middle of Nowhere tour. Paul and I went to see it last night, and she starts out, first of all, it's in the round, which I love a show that's in the round. And I want to say this stage is very, very similar to Luke Combs' stage because it rotates. So she's got the whole
10: Well, that's the beauty of in the round, right? I mean, it's supposed to turn, right?
9: Well, but there, I mean, I've been to shows in the round where the artist is running around.
10: Oh, but it hasn't turned?
9: Yeah, this is, I've only been to 2 shows where the stage actually has rotated.
10: I grew up going to the Warwick Musical Theater in Warwick, Rhode Island, and the stage there turned.
9: Oh, you're
10: like
9: very
10: in 1979.
9: Fancy. Okay,
10: so it's not
9: fancy
10: new.
9: Pants.
10: No, I'm just kidding.
9: Well, they made the stage. The middle of the stage is a big star, and then it turns around and it rotates all the way around. And she was just killing it. It was so fun to watch her last night. But yeah, when she walked out with a horse. So she was holding the horse.
11: Like a real horse?
9: Yes.
10: Oh.
9: I thought she was going to get on the horse and ride the horse out, but she just walked out with the horse and she was doing Everybody Wants to Be a Cowboy. But if you like the album, Middle of Nowhere, she does the entire album. Every song on the album is part of the show.
11: Maybe we should reach out to her, Chuck, if maybe she needs... and someone to milk a cow on the stage.
9: Oh,
10: there we go. We have livestock experience.
11: Guys. We do. Yeah. So
9: look at what you offer now.
11: I mean, put that on our resumes, and Casey, we're happy to.
10: Now I'm not sure I'm up for equine right yet, but
11: I don't know.
10: I've got the cow pretty much down.
11: Yes,
9: right. Yeah. No, I think stick with what you know.
11: Right.
9: Don't branch out yet.
11: I don't think you can milk a horse, Chuck.
9: No, I don't think so.
11: Okay.
10: I don't want to try.
11: Okay, good. Glad to hear it. Hey,
5: let's... Somehow Meet the Parents is coming to mind right now.
11: Yeah, don't say it out loud. Don't say it out loud. We're going to rewind to the stage of the Grand Ole Opry. We're also going to play a little Nate Smith coming up in just a few minutes.
10: Yep,
11: right?
10: And Time Machine. Our Time Machine clue is coming up as well.
11: Right now, it's Lainey Gardner, Faded Polaroids. You're hearing it on WSM.

0: Lainey Garner on stage of the Grand Ole Opry. Oh, I just love her vibe.
1: It's a great record.
0: Isn't it?
1: Yeah, yeah. It's got a nice vinyl pressing of it as well. It's good stuff.
0: And what is the other song, Devil's Whip? Something in Devil's Whip.
1: Oh, yeah. It's like a whole like novel in the title of the song.
0: But it's just beautiful and haunting. If you guys haven't checked out Lainey Garner, highly, highly recommend. She is a superstar in the making, and we love seeing her on the stage of the Grand Ole Opry.
1: Rattler and the Devil's Whip.
0: That's it. Rattler and the Devil's Whip. Yeah, and it's fun, too, because it's just that whole idea of being in Appalachia. And, you know, there are all of these things that you know when you're in the mountains you're not supposed to do. Like if you hear someone call your name at night.
1: Right.
0: No, you didn't. Just ignore it.
1: Oh, okay. This is why I don't spend a whole lot of time in the mountains of
0: also,
1: Appalachia.
0: Yeah, supposedly, like, if you're out there and you hear whistling, it's bad. It's a bad sign.
1: I saw Cold Mountain. A lot of bad happened in that one.
0: A lot of bad.
1: Yeah.
0: That was the thing that Richie was talking about, Richie Owens, Dolly's cousin.
1: Oh, yeah.
0: Cold Mountain was written about one of his ancestors. Yeah. Like, some of that. Yeah, there's a lot. There's a lot going on up there in Appalachia. Just don't be outside after night time falls. Stay inside.
1: Wow. Okay.
0: I would stay inside. I would if you were in the mountains, I would not venture out after sundown.
1: Okay.
0: I would say.
1: I'm glad you're not doing recruiting for Appalachian State in Boone, North Carolina.
0: Nope.
1: That's not one we're applying to, right?
0: No, it's not. Okay. No, it's not.
1: All right.
2: Well, oh my gosh, there's so many scary stories.
0: I told you.
2: The not deer.
0: Okay, we're going to let's get into that.
2: The bone lady.
0: These are fun things to talk about.
2: I don't like that. That is scary.
0: Well, almost it's spooky time.
2: It is spooky season.
0: Yeah, time to get all
2: Halloween-y. Which I'm a huge fan of.
0: Yeah, we like that a lot. It's also time for us to play our Time Machine Song of the Day. Ooh, we've opened up the doors. And this is going to be one that you're going to know from, I would say, would you say he's still the reigning king of country?
1: Yes. By any measurable standard, I would say yes.
0: Okay.
1: Certainly by number one songs, I would say yes. Right?
0: I would say yes. This is one of his hits. It was written by two Grand Ole Opry stars.
1: Correct.
0: So we're going to get both of them in. Mm-hmm. And Buddy Cannon. We'll throw Buddy Cannon in there as well because he was also a writer of it. And it went number one 20 years ago today. Mm-hmm. Let's say if you were going through a breakup and the person just said, keep it. I don't care about any of it. That's what this whole premise of this song is. I don't think we could make it easier if we tried.
1: Kind of like take your cat and leave my sweater.
0: Yes.
1: Yes.
0: Exactly.
1: But not that one.
0: But not that one.
1: Okay. All right. Got it.
0: So number one from the King of Country, written by two huge Grand Ole Opry stars. It went number one 20 years ago today. And if you're going through a breakup and the person says, just keep it. That's the idea of this song. Give us a call. 615-737-9650.
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9: Good Monday morning. This is Holly Thompson with your WSMV4 News Update. A family is grieving this morning after a one-year-old girl was hit and killed just outside her South Nashville home. What started as a family visit ended with the girl being hit by a car. Police say the child's aunt did not realize the girl was near the vehicle. Several children had been playing outside their home on Murfreesboro Pike Sunday. When their aunt arrived, she thought everyone had gone inside. And when she got back into her car and started driving forward, she hit her niece. The little girl was taken to Vanderbilt Children's Hospital where she died. Police say the aunt was cited for not having a driver's license. The Department of Children's Services is also following up on the case. The fight over data centers returns to Middle Tennessee this week. We know this morning local leaders will meet to discuss pausing new data center construction in Rutherford County. The Planning Commission is set to meet at 9 this morning there at the historic courthouse. We will let you know what they decide. A World War II Navy ship is stomping through the mid-state over the next few weeks. The LST 325 is now docked on Old Hickory Lake in Hendersonville. Now, this is the last ship of its kind from World War II that is still fully operational. It was used in World War II to drop soldiers and smaller boats off when moving in on a beach. We know the ship is docked right now in Hendersonville. That's until Wednesday. Then it'll be moved to Ashland City before making its last stop in Clarksville. And Dolly Parton's namesake hotel officially opens tomorrow. The hotel has 245 rooms and suites, two live entertainment venues, and more. It also features Dolly's Life of Many Colors Museum, which covers more than 20,000 square feet and includes interactive exhibits and personal artifacts. Organizers say Dolly also filmed content to guide visitors through her story. You can follow updates on these stories and the latest on your First Alert forecast. It's all in the WSMV4 News app. From the WSMV4 Newsroom, I'm Holly Thompson.
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10: I'm WSMV4 First Alert meteorologist Stefano DiPietro. Plenty of sunshine today, pleasant this afternoon. Temperatures are in the low to the mid-80s. Tonight we're down to the 50s and 40s for the overnight low under a mostly clear sky. Tomorrow we're back in the mid-80s, mostly sunny once again. Wednesday temperatures are back near 90, mostly sunny. A few more clouds Thursday. We're in the low 90s in the afternoon. Friday, look for temperatures to fall back into the 80s. More clouds and isolated shower Friday. Better chance for some rain this weekend. Saturday and Sunday, hit and miss showers and thunderstorms, and temperatures back in the 80s and 70s.
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0: Okay, we've had a couple callers, but we still don't have a winner. So I'm going to give you better clues. My clues were lacking. If I'm being honest, my clues somehow got deleted. I went into my script and I'm like, where did my clues go?
1: I think your clues were sufficient.
0: Thank you.
1: The fact that two Grand Ole Opry stars wrote it.
0: Yes.
1: And it was 20 years ago.
0: It was 20 years ago. King Country. Here's some better clues for our time machine. You ready?
1: Yes.
0: A couple's breakup turns into a tour of everything they once shared. She leaves the house, the bed, even the diamond ring behind. In the end, he is stuck with all of their belongings, but none of what he really wants.
1: Oh, now we have all the calls.
0: Okay.
1: Now everybody
0: knows
1: what it is.
0: See, I didn't give sufficient clues the first time. If you know the song that we are talking about, give us a call, 615-737-9650. You could win tickets to see Ryan Bingham and the Texas Gentleman Sunday, October 18th at the Ryman Auditorium. Right now, it's Megan Maroney with 6 Months Later on WSM.

0: Congratulations to Melinda Holland, who is in Columbia, Tennessee. She knew the answer to Kelly's Country Time Machine. She said she knew it from the first set of clues, but she thought somebody else had already won.
1: Ah, there you go.
0: And yeah. So she called me. Yeah, well, first set of clues were rough. I'm not going to lie. Second set, much better.
1: Well, I've been at the Opry when both Bill Anderson and Jamie Johnson have sung this song.
0: Yes.
1: So it has made its Opry appearance many times.
0: Many, many times. Mm-hmm. It is an amazing song. It went number one 20 years ago, sung by the one and only George Strait. Here's Give It Away.

0: Give it away. Nothing in this house worth fighting over. Oh, man. Oh, what a great song. And we love hearing from our friends who are calling us. Melinda Holland in Columbia. We love you, girl. Thank you so much for calling. You just won tickets to see Ryan Bingham and the Texas Gentleman. Going to be happening October 18th at the Ryman Auditorium. And those tickets are on sale. We've got more of them to give away throughout the week. So if you don't win and you do want to go see them, you can always buy them at Ryman.com. They're all on sale.
1: There you go. Tickets on sale as well for one of the, maybe the first event, we don't know, but possibly the first event at the brand new Nissan Stadium.
0: Ooh,
1: it's that
0: yes,
1: Kenny
0: yes.
1: Chesney, Eric Church, and Sheryl Crow. Evening.
2: Great. What a lineup.
1: Yes.
0: What a lineup.
1: I've never seen Eric, so that would, I'm looking forward to seeing him. I've seen Chesney. Yeah. I've seen Sheryl Crow a bunch of times. Really early on in her career, two tours in a row with the Ryman.
0: Oh.
1: Which was, I mean, like Tuesday Night Music Club had like just come out.
0: Oh, that's
1: so
0: fantastic.
1: It was really early on, but it was great.
0: That is fantastic. Mm-hmm. Yeah, I've seen Eric a few times, and he's mesmerizing. Kenny is just superstar. I've seen Sheryl once and was phenomenal. So all three of them together, what a night.
1: I also saw her open for the Rolling Stones, which is a pretty cool bucket list.
0: That's really cool.
1: Yeah.
0: The
1: thing I'm most looking forward to Eric Church is that he doesn't follow a set list. So I, or at least a lot of times doesn't. So I'm looking forward to that aspect of the show. Where I don't know. Well,
0: you're going.
1: I have to convince Renee, but I think I'm going to go.
0: Have you bought the ticket?
1: No, there's still tons left. Okay. So, yeah.
0: Here's what I will say. I'll never forget going to an Eric Church concert back in the day at Bridgestone. And I was a casual Eric Church fan. Like, I knew the hits. And being there with true Eric Church fans that know every word to every song, all the deep cuts, like, it was intimidating. I felt very, like, I didn't know that we had to study for this test.
1: Yeah.
0: It was really impressive because everyone there knew every word to every song.
1: Imposter syndrome, right?
0: Correct.
1: Yeah.
0: I was like, wow. I mean, I'm a fan, but I clearly am not a fan like these people are fans.
1: There you go.
0: So, Casey Musgraves, that last night as well, this new album just came out. Every word to every song, everyone was singing.
1: Mm-hmm.
0: So, pretty impressive. I love when you have that happen. We've got more on the way. Thanks for listening to us. Also, tell us something from childhood that you hung on to. Was it a stuffed animal or a blanket or whatever? We've been talking about that this morning as well. More on the way here on The Kelly Sutton Show.
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0: We are in our 7 o'clock hour here in the middle of the end of September. Very close to the end of September. I was going to say the middle of the... No, it's the end of September. Yeah. We're in October by the end of this week.
1: Yeah, Thursday is October 1st.
0: Wow.
1: Look at that.
2: How fun.
0: September really flew by.
2: It did.
1: The year has kind of gone quickly, I think.
0: It really has.
1: Yeah.
2: They just really go quicker and quicker.
1: Yeah.
0: I did see...
1: Wait. Just wait.
0: There was a great... there was a great meme that I saw. It said... Man, summer really did punch out right at the end of its shift, huh? Like, it was the last day of summer, and then the very next day fall hit, and all of our temperatures were cool. It's like, thank you, fall, for coming in on time. Happy to have you.
1: Back to the 90s, though.
0: Back to the 90s.
1: Yeah. False fall.
0: Fall's fall is exactly what we're in. If you don't know, we have 12 different seasons that happen here in Middle Tennessee. You know, we don't really have a spring. We have the muddening and then the pollinating and... yeah, we're in false fall, so we're going to get another blast of heat, and then we'll have a decent couple weeks.
1: Hope, because it tends to go from the false fall almost right into winter.
2: Boom. Yeah, I don't love that.
0: Me
2: gotta be honest.
0: Either.
2: It's a little cold out right now, but Charles said it's going to be 86 today.
1: Yes, and 93 by Wednesday.
2: So that's crazy. But maybe the humidity will not. Yeah, maybe it won't be like, you know, how it was 2 weeks ago.
0: Update from the farm. So dad has been picking persimmons.
2: I'm like, which farm?
1: I was like, okay, which farm?
0: Yeah, family farm.
1: You know, my neighbor grows, Cam grows persimmons. He has a big persimmons tree, one that is like giving tons of persimmons.
0: Wow. Can I come and pick some?
1: Well, I don't know about that.
0: Well, I mean, does he do anything with them? Because, I mean, unless you actually like take them and can them or do something.
1: Oh, he purposely planted it. So I'm thinking he does something with it.
0: Well, if he has extra, let me know.
1: I'll let you know. I'll bring it persimmons.
0: Because... like the persimmon tree that my dad goes to, it's like a secret location.
1: Oh.
0: There are secret locations of persimmon
1: off
0: trees.
1: Off the grid persimmons.
0: Those are the ones that you get.
1: Okay.
0: Yeah.
2: I didn't know what they looked like, so I just looked it up. They look tomato-esque.
0: Like a teeny tiny
1: except
0: tomato.
1: Except on a tree.
0: Yep.
2: Right. Mm-hmm. Oh, they're small.
0: Like and they kind of look a little bit like tiny little pumpkins.
1: Oh, now these look more like...
0: Oh, those are big.
1: Size.
0: That's a different type
2: that's
0: of
2: like
0: persimmon.
2: A peach-sized persimmon.
0: Yeah. The ones that dad gets are like, I don't know, like cherry tomato size, maybe.
1: Mm-hmm. Oh.
0: Yeah, but they look like a little tiny
1: So there'll be
0: pumpkin.
1: Pudding coming soon?
0: It'll be on its way.
1: For the holidays?
0: Usually we get it for the holidays.
2: It's a Christmas meal.
0: But
1: Thanksgiving.
0: So you have to get them, and then you have to put them through a colander, and you squish them, and you make them into a paste, and it's really sticky. Like, it's really messy and very sticky. And so my mom was putting those in bags to put in the freezer.
1: Mm-hmm.
0: Well, they do this every year, right? So we have, like, kind of a surplus, then you can pull the bag out of the freezer. The freezer broke a few months ago, so all of the back stock of the persimmons are gone. So he's trying to stock up again.
1: They didn't put a dead cat in it, did they?
0: No.
1: Okay.
0: There was no dead cat.
1: That didn't happen. That's just
0: although I'm sure it smelled like there was a dead cat because they couldn't figure out what was going on, and it's in a separate room, like off the garage.
1: Mm-hmm.
0: And then when they actually went out, they saw what had happened. It was a mess. Anywho. That to be said, persimmons are falling. Dad got some over the weekend, so update from the farm. We're going to have some persimmon pudding this year.
1: Can you just eat a persimmon? Can you just bite it or peel it, or is it very bitter?
0: If it's ripe, they're great.
1: Okay.
0: But remember the story that Tony Orlando told about Johnny Cash saying, go get you. If they are not ripe, it will absolutely be the worst thing you've ever eaten.
1: Okay.
2: I'm reading here that you can blend three persimmons, three tablespoons of cocoa powder.
0: Oh.
2: And that's it. And you blend that up, and it's a chocolate pudding of sorts.
0: Oh my! We should try it.
1: It's a persimmon pudding.
2: That's persimmon. Well, yes.
1: Yes.
2: Yeah, that's the easy no bake sweet treat.
1: Okay.
2: You can also put drizzle honey on them and put them over a crostini.
0: That would be delicious.
1: I do like a ricotta. Crostini.
0: Yeah. I would love to do a butter with them, like an apple butter. Persimmon butter. Persimmon butter. I don't know. We'll give it a try.
2: Yeah.
0: We'll see what happens.
1: Speaking of farms, yes. I went to a farmer's market over the weekend. It's this church that I pass every single morning coming to work at Haywood Lane, and I see the big sign that says farmer's market, 9 to noon on Saturday. And come Saturday, I always forget. But this Saturday, I did not forget. So came home with lots of fresh veggies and fruits, but also Sisterly Farms in Carthage makes the drive up. And they had fresh eggs, but they had duck eggs. And I've never cooked with a duck egg before, and it was very exciting. Yes, I bought a half dozen duck eggs, and I made duck egg fried egg sandwiches.
0: And
1: phenomenal, so rich.
0: Do they taste different?
1: A little, like one. They're very creamy. They're very rich and very creamy, and the yolk is
0: big.
1: Oh yeah, big and really intensely orangey, almost red. Oh, it's a beautiful egg. And it only takes one egg to make a good fried egg sandwich, whereas normally it takes two chicken eggs.
0: And the mutton's
1: eggs.
0: Nice and lean. Oh. Love it. We're talking about all things fall. And also, we've been talking about this. We started it in our 6 o'clock hour. Is there something that you've held on to since childhood? I talked about the weird monkey that I had when I was a kid, Zip the Monkey. I don't know if that thing still exists. It is a little terrifying to see it now. I loved it when I was a kid. Anyway, if you still have something from your childhood that you're hanging on to, give us a call, 615-737-9650. We've got a new song from Darius Rucker we're going to play. This is I Believe.

0: It's Darius Rucker. I believe you're hearing it this morning on WSM. I love that song.
1: Yeah, it's really, really good. I think he called it his love song to America.
0: That's nice.
1: Yeah.
0: Darius is one of our favorites. He needs to come hang out with us some morning. Get up early, Darius. Come in, hang out with us. Talking to the stream, we were just mentioning recipes, family recipes that we were sharing. Good morning to everybody. If you have a great one, we might be doing that come Thanksgiving. That would be really cool to take like listeners' recipes and then maybe we try one of them. We try to make it.
2: That would be fun.
0: That would be fun. I also have plans for Christmas. I'm thinking ahead. I think we should have a Christmas tree in here and that people could send us ornaments and then we could hang
1: and decorate
0: it
1: on the tree.
2: I would love like ornaments from other places,
0: right? And then hang them, but it could always be visible on our live stream somewhere, so you could tune in and see your ornament.
2: Love that, Cal.
0: I think that would be fun.
2: Really so cute.
0: We're gonna put that into, you know, the ether.
1: Did you do a tree? Is this your first tree at your new place, or did you do a tree?
2: I didn't do a tree last year.
1: So this will be the first tree.
2: This will be the first tree. Oh. I think my boyfriend's mom has some sort of what are the reusable trees called? That's not what we did as a child.
0: Fake tree.
1: Artificial.
0: It
1: is artificial.
2: Artificial tree.
0: Artificial.
2: My dad never allowed that. So he was a real tree, real Christmas tree guy.
1: I've never had a real tree.
2: That's crazy.
0: My granddad used to sell them.
2: And they smell so good, and you have to water them. You have to crawl under there and water it. And
1: yeah. I like the fake tree.
2: No.
1: I like the ones that are
2: pre-lit. I have access to a fake tree this year.
1: Good.
0: Okay.
2: So I'm very excited to decorate for the holidays. I am decorated for Halloween, though. Are you guys?
0: Oh, yeah. Reese went full tilt. We have pumpkins hanging from everything in our house.
2: So fun.
0: Yeah.
1: Wow. All right. We have the front porch is decorated.
0: Oh.
1: And it scares Maybelle because now there's cats and witch shoes out there and things that make noise, and she gets scared. She won't leave the house, and then she gets scared coming back in the house. It's a whole ordeal.
0: We haven't really done the front porch yet.
1: That's all
0: we've done. I have ideas.
2: Yeah.
0: I have ideas.
2: See, what Reese and I have in common is we both have access to our parents' Amazon accounts.
0: Correct.
2: So I can go crazy on there.
0: 100%.
2: You know?
0: 100%. Unfortunately, she knows about that buy now button, and it's real easy.
2: I do like the buy now button.
0: What's coming to our house right now? I don't even know.
1: I'm bad enough that I have access to my Amazon account. I don't need anybody else.
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7: NBC News Radio, I'm Michael Kastner. British police are being praised for stopping a potential terror attack on a UK airbase being used by the United States military. British police said they arrested five men early Sunday acting on a tip about three suspicious vehicles heading towards RAF Fairford in western England. The deadly nor'easter that pummeled the East Coast isn't going anywhere just yet. The worst is over with heavy rain and strong winds leaving coastal flooding and downed trees. The weakened storm is expected to loop back around New Jersey and Long Island today. The first woman set to be executed in over 200 years in Tennessee is scheduled to be put to death on Wednesday. More from Mark May.

0: 80s. Tonight, we're down to the 50s and 40s for the overnight low under a mostly clear sky. Tomorrow, we're back in the mid-80s, mostly sunny once again. Wednesday, temperatures are back near 90, mostly sunny. A few more clouds Thursday. We're in the low 90s in the afternoon. Friday, look for temperatures to fall back into the 80s. More clouds and isolated shower Friday. Better chance for some rain this weekend. Saturday and Sunday, hit and miss showers and thunderstorms, and temperatures back in the 80s and 70s.
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2: We are in it on a Monday. Hello and welcome in. Just getting into that 8 o'clock hour. Another cup of coffee in. Feeling good. It's a little chilly out there.
3: I'm on my third.
2: Three. Mm-hmm. You know what I did?
4: I'm still on one.
2: I did a little shot of espresso in the regular coffee this morning.
4: A little dirty coffee.
2: Did a little dirty, a little extra. I felt like I needed it. A little extra boost. I was out late last night. Casey Musgraves concert at Bridgestone Arena. So didn't really get in, didn't get the sleep. I needed a little extra caffeine.
3: I saved my Nespresso for the weekend. That's my Saturday Sunday treat. I don't drink my first cup of coffee till I'm here during the week. So
2: you know what? Same. I have a French press that I bought.
4: Okay, go off.
3: We got one of those.
2: And I was like, that, yeah. I've never used it.
3: Yeah, because then we got the cleanup, and it's a great cup of coffee.
2: I don't even know
3: but
2: how.
3: I want easy, though.
2: I don't even know.
4: How hard is that one to clean up?
3: The French press?
4: Yeah.
3: When you got all the grounds and everything. That's the point.
2: Yeah.
3: Well, I don't want to do that. You know what I want? I have a K-cup and I throw it away.
2: I feel
3: or
2: like
3: the Nespresso pot and I throw it away.
4: And that's where we differ.
2: I want to bring it in. I want to bring it in and do it here just so that I can have the experience because I'm afraid, like, I'm probably going to screw it up and I'm going to, like, drink it and it's just going to be a bunch of grounds.
4: Sure.
3: That's possible.
4: Bring it in. We'll test it out.
2: Okay.
3: Yeah.
2: I should do that.
3: But yes. By theory, the plunger pushes all the grounds down into the bottom, and what you have is the coffee on top.
2: Correct.
4: Yeah. Here's where we would struggle here, though. We don't have a stovetop to boil water. Do we have a Keurig?
3: We can use the hot water from the Keurig.
4: Yeah, but then it's you're making a pot anyway when we could just make a pot of coffee in the Keurig.
3: Yeah.
4: You know what I mean?
3: You know.
4: So we'd have to maybe get one of those Corsair or whatever electric kettles.
2: I want an electric kettle.
4: Yeah.
2: I
4: have one at home. It's the best.
3: So now we're buying an electric kettle that we may never use for the French press that we've never used.
4: Yeah.
2: Charlie, don't ask questions.
4: And that's how Amazon makes their money, Charles.
3: Oh, I'm aware. Remember, we got to do this.
2: Hit the buy now button.
3: We have to go to our Amazon account or your parents, in your case, and see how many things we've ordered in the last month and see who wins.
2: Oh. Cheese and crackers.
4: I don't include what my parents have ordered.
3: No, just you. Yeah. Like, I'm not including what Renee orders.
4: And you can't include groceries because, like, if that's how you grocery shop, that's just different.
3: It is how I grocery shop most of the time.
4: So that's a little different.
2: Are we talking about individual items or orders? Total.
3: Well, I mean, no. I mean, if three major things came, but it came at one time, that's three.
2: Oh, gosh.
4: You don't want to even know.
3: Yeah, like if you ordered a book, a record, and like light bulbs, that's three things.
2: And we're just going to do September.
3: Yeah.
2: Okay. Right. Well, we can add that up in the break. Yeah. We'll add it up in the break.
3: Well, they sing about Jesus.
2: We'll talk about
3: Drew Parker and Stephen Curtis Chapman together.
2: Listen, anybody needed Jesus, it's us. Blame Jesus. It's Drew Parker and Stephen Curtis Chapman from the Opry.

0: Grand Ole Opry, thank you so much. I'll give it up for my friend Stephen Curtis Chapman. Thank you so much.
1: Oh, wow. How special was that? Drew Parker, Stephen Curtis Chapman, everybody.
2: Oh, you sound good on the stage of the Grand Ole Opry. So do you, Charlie. That
3: was great. Yeah, it was. What a fun night Friday was. It was so great. You know, Abby Callahan made her Opry debut. We featured her earlier, and Drew brought Stephen out. And, of course, Stephen was there, you know, himself, too, and then he brought him back out as well. I forgot how many big hits Drew Parker wrote. You know, I mean, Doing This is one of my favorite Luke Combs songs, and he was a writer on that. November 6th is going to be really cool. It's a Friday night, and is it really? Oh, I knew that. Of course I knew that. It's your birthday.
2: It's my birthday.
3: We're going to help put the spotlight on Show Hope, the amazing foundation that Stephen and his wife have that help with adoptions, and it's just great. So, and he's going to be back for that night, so I'm looking forward to being at the podium for that one. So it's going to be a lot of fun.
2: We used to do a lot of stuff with Show Hope, and Reese had little t-shirts when she was little that had Show Hope on them.
3: Aww.
2: And I just remember seeing her in that little t-shirt. It's such an amazing thing. We love you, Stephen Curtis Chapman. Good morning to you. Okay, so we've been doing an Amazon challenge. How many things have you purchased in the month of September for yourself?
3: Mm-hmm, yes.
2: Groceries not included.
3: Well, we said if it's a big order of groceries, it counts as one. Like one trip to your house for that. Not like each individual item.
2: Okay. So. All right. Who wants to go first? We'll do Jeff first. Jeff, how many?
3: Zero. Boo.
4: And I was like, had a really light month. And then Jeff said, I could tell you I have zero. And I'm like, I thought I had a really light month.
3: Like, what's wrong with you up there? No, he did say his wife, Lauren, does order all the time. So the truck knows where the Roberts house is. That's the important thing.
2: All right. Go Annie? Ahead.
4: 11.
2: Okay.
3: Oh, okay. That's not bad. 27.
4: And that's,
2: Okay, I had 33.
3: Yes.
2: But if I took out the most recent, because I looked at it and I'm like, I don't remember ordering this. And then I realized I didn't order that my daughter ordered those five things. Mm-hmm. So really for me, it's more like 25.
3: Okay.
2: So 27 things just for you though.
3: Yeah, a lot of stuff just for me.
2: Okay.
3: Yeah.
2: I mean, we're
3: and I think there's a couple more that haven't arrived yet, so I didn't count those.
4: Count. You ordered them.
3: No, you ordered them.
2: We'll see. Oh, consumerism at its finest. Yeah. There it is.
4: It's a sick thing.
2: It truly is. It truly, truly is. Mm-hmm. But there are a couple other things I'm going to add to the cart now that I've just opened.
3: Yeah, there we go.
4: Right. I opened up the app. I was like, I do need a dress for Friday.
2: You're going to a wedding?
4: Yes.
2: Okay. I'm wondering.
3: Better be next day delivery.
4: I know.
3: Yeah, we're getting close.
2: She'll hop on that. I've got a couple of options that I'll send your way that I think you'll like.
4: Oh, thanks.
2: Yeah, we got more on the way here. 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
2: 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It tastes really good. And I was just saying, you know, Nothing is better than going into a new place and sitting down at a local coffee shop. 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We're talking about a local coffee shop.
3: When I traveled with Vanderbilt, it was my favorite thing to go. 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
2: 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There's one, Martin's Coffee and Bakery in Martin, Tennessee. Another 1822 Coffee Company in Huntington. 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If you're going to be making a road trip anyway and you want to stop by, this is the best place to check out.
3: While it is a chain, there's only like three of them. So I don't really count that as like a Starbucks kind of thing. But I'm a big fan of the Frothy Monkey.
2: Love Frothy Monkey.
3: And there's one in Chattanooga in the Chattanooga Choo Choo Complex.
2: I didn't know that.
3: Yeah, so if you're going East Tennessee at all or making that drive down 24 East, make sure you stop by the Frothy Monkey in Chattanooga.
2: One of our absolute favorites. 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

0: Marcus King. Mm-hmm. Yeah, on the stage of the Grand Ole Opry, everybody. And I got to tell you, every time he's there, it's like just a funky, amazing jam session. Everybody's in it.
1: You saw and you heard Briley as part of that.
0: Yes.
1: And she just made her true Opry debut a couple weeks ago, too. And
0: I
1: was
0: saw her.
1: Phenomenal.
0: Saw her last week and got to hug her neck and tell her how proud we were. And she was like, I've never been so scared in all my life.
1: Hug her neck is a Southern thing, by the way.
2: Yeah,
1: we don't hug necks. Number one, it sounds painful. But number two, it sounds like a headlock from like wrestling.
2: Yeah.
1: But
2: the first time I ever heard it was Kelly Sutton said it. And it's probably the only time I hear it.
0: Really?
1: Yeah. No hugging necks in the Northeast.
0: That's not a thing?
1: No.
2: Barely hug.
0: Okay. I hugged her neck. Yeah. Gave her a big old hug.
1: Be a really wet hug after this weekend with the Nor'easter up there. So anybody watch the Titans game? It like poured the entire game at MetLife Stadium.
0: Oh.
1: Did you watch? Because I thought about your parents because MetLife is in Jersey.
0: Yeah.
2: Yeah. I did. They didn't mention any rain, but we did watch the game.
1: Oh, it rained for sure.
0: Ooh. Yeah. Oh, Noah, did it rain? It was a lot. Oh, it was all coming down.
2: It was crazy.
1: How do you lose a game without when the other team doesn't even score a touchdown? It's just painful.
0: It's been a long time.
1: Yeah. Jeff Roberts just asked me a question before we even started this morning when he said, so let me just, I just want to clarify something. You bought expensive tickets to the new Dome Stadium to see a really bad team. And I go, yeah, that's pretty much what it is.
0: You know what?
2: That's what being a fan is, though, Jeff.
1: We'll be very climately controlled, comfortable.
2: Fandom. Yeah.
0: They're our team. That's why.
1: That's right.
0: You can't talk bad about them. We can talk bad about them.
1: That's right.
0: Nobody else from the outside can talk bad about them.
1: Penn State, by the way. Ooh.
2: Oh, don't even talk about it.
1: Okay.
2: That was miserable.
1: We can talk bad about it. Don't even talk
0: don't
1: about
0: even
1: it.
0: Talk about
1: don't
0: it.
1: Even talk about it.
0: But if you do want to talk about it, call us. 605-737-9650.
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0: Happy birthday, Mandy Barnett. There she is. Heartaches by the Number. You heard it on WSM, and today is her birthday.
1: And when you are on one of your many college campus tours of America...
0: Catch us while you still can, tour.
1: That's right. You and Riders in the Sky.
0: Yeah, but
1: you'll be gone for a few days in late October.
0: Yes.
1: And Mandy will be one of our guest hosts on the Kelly Sutton Show. Yes, Charles Esten is coming in one morning, Mandy Barnett, and then we're going to have a lot of fun with some incredible band stories and touring stories through the year with Randy Hart and Eddie Bear's Country Music Hall of Famer from our Opry band one morning, too. So we're going to have a lot of fun.
0: Adore that so very much. Well, good morning, everybody. Hey, let us know, is there something that you've hung on to since childhood? We've been talking about like our lovies, or maybe it's a blanket. Maybe I still have my robe from when I was 16. My robe that I wear out of the shower.
1: Really? Wow, that's impressive.
0: Yeah, and I'll tell you the story while I still have it. I know. It's still in really good shape, too. So
1: I only have this because my mom saved them, and it grosses out Renee. But I still have booties, hair, and teeth.
0: Oh!
1: Yeah.
0: I knew you were going to say teeth.
1: Yeah.
0: The
1: teeth kind of freaked her out.
0: Why do
1: the hair kind of freaked her out, too? Well, because my mom did, and I felt bad throwing it away.
0: From your
1: it
0: first
1: is me,
0: haircut.
1: After all.
0: Yeah, that's cute. Yeah. But also, ew.
1: I had crazy curly hair when I was little. Like crazy curly hair. And then they cut it, and then it went straight.
0: Yeah. Most people have a little bit of curl, and then as soon as they get that first cut, it's gone. Well, give us a call. 615-737-9650.
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6: Good Monday morning. This is Holly Thompson with your WSMV4 News Update. A family is grieving this morning after a one-year-old girl was hit and killed just outside her South Nashville home. What started as a family visit ended with the girl being hit by a car. Police say the child's aunt did not realize the girl was near the vehicle. Several children had been playing outside their home on Murfreesboro Pike Sunday. When their aunt arrived, she thought everyone had gone inside. And when she got back into her car and started driving forward, she hit her niece. The little girl was taken to Vanderbilt Children's Hospital, where she died. Police say the aunt was cited for not having a driver's license. The Department of Children's Services is also following up on the case. The fight over data centers returns to Middle Tennessee this week. We know this morning local leaders will meet to discuss pausing new data center construction in Rutherford County. The Planning Commission is set to meet at 9 this morning there at the historic courthouse. We will let you know what they decide. A World War II Navy ship is stomping through the mid-state over the next few weeks. The LST 325 is now docked on Old Hickory Lake in Hendersonville. Now, this is the last ship of its kind from World War II that is still fully operational. It was used in World War II to drop soldiers and smaller boats off when moving in on a beach. We know the ship is docked right now in Hendersonville. That's until Wednesday. Then it'll be moved to Ashland City before making its last stop in Clarksville. And Dolly Parton's namesake hotel officially opens tomorrow. The hotel has 245 rooms and suites, two live entertainment venues, and more. It also features Dolly's Life of Many Colors Museum, which covers more than 20,000 square feet and includes interactive exhibits and personal artifacts. Organizers say Dolly also filmed content to guide visitors through her story. You can follow updates on these stories and the latest on your First Alert forecast. It's all in the WSMV4 News app. From the WSMV4 Newsroom, I'm Holly Thompson.
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7: I'm WSMV4 First Alert meteorologist Stefano DiPietro. Plenty of sunshine today, pleasant this afternoon. Temperatures are in the low to the mid-80s. Tonight we're down to the 50s and 40s for the overnight low under a mostly clear sky. Tomorrow we're back in the mid-80s, mostly sunny once again. Wednesday temperatures are back near 90, mostly sunny. A few more clouds Thursday. We're in the low 90s in the afternoon. Friday, look for temperatures to fall back into the 80s. More clouds and isolated shower Friday. Better chance for some rain this weekend. Saturday and Sunday, hit and miss showers and thunderstorms, and temperatures back in the 80s and 70s.
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0: The stuff that you've held on to since childhood, what is it? Are they stuffed animals, blankets, you know, pieces of clothing, baby teeth? Ugh.
1: Yeah, it's just that I'm not a fan of it either.
0: Where did that even start? Like, why did we keep them?
1: Yeah, I think it was an older thing, maybe generational.
0: I think I still have Reese's. I think.
1: Oh, really? Oh, then you're just as bad as my parents.
0: Well, yeah, but I don't know why. Like, I don't know really where. There has to be some kind of superstition.
1: I don't think we have Jackson's because I think, you know, I mean, the Tooth Fairy definitely still delivers. A little pricier than it used to be, but yeah. Yeah, I don't think we have his teeth. We've got the little hat that he came home with and his mittens. He wore mittens for a long time because he had like little nails and would scratch his face.
0: Yep.
1: And I think we've got like a onesie or two from like really early on and a toy or two. But I don't think we have teeth.
0: I don't understand why that was a thing. There had to be some crazy reason about it. You know, I've heard that back in the day, again, this is going back to like Appalachian stories and craziness.
1: Ooh.
0: But I have heard back in the day, you never wanted to clean your hairbrush somewhere where the hair could get picked up by someone else.
1: Oh, because it'd be part of a spell, right? Yeah, it's like the, yeah.
0: They could put it on a doll. They could make a little doll.
1: Oh, I didn't even think about that.
0: Out of you. So you were always supposed to like make sure if you were cleaning your hairbrush, you did it like at home, and you put it in something that nobody else could get to.
1: Okay, do your doll eye. Yeek. It just freaks me out.
0: Make you freak out.
1: Yeah.
0: I don't know if that's the reason or not. Annie, what do you still have? Do you still have a doll, or you still have a baby blanket?
8: No, honestly, over the years, all of my most favorite stuffed animals were turned into dog toys. So the dog, I had this one teddy bear that I really wish wasn't because it really wouldn't have lasted well. But no, all of my toys, I had this dog named Sparky. He was a Dalmatian. He lived at my grandfather's house. And then eventually our first dog, Darla, that became her like comfort toy.
1: Oh, so she didn't destroy it.
8: No, she would like suckle on it.
1: Aww.
8: Needless to say, though, it got a little gross. So Sparky got thrown away. Sparky will not be a stuffed animal that my children will get to have.
0: Sure.
8: But I did have a blanket with bows and buttons on it from, I think it was from like the bottom of like a
1: your crib or something, bassinet,
8: some sort of something like that. And yeah. I named my blanket Bony, because there was bows.
0: Oh, and cute. Okay,
8: Bony.
1: Yeah.
0: All right. Yeah. Let us know if you still have something you've been hanging on to. 615-737-9650. I still have the robe that I got when I was 16.
8: Yeah, that's weird.
0: Came from Maurice's. Maurice's was fancy for us.
1: Maurice's? The department store?
0: They still have Maurice's. Yeah.
1: It's I've never heard of a Maurice.
0: Oh, really? Yeah. Okay. Maurice's was like back in the day. It was where you would get really cute teen clothes. I don't think that it's necessarily like age toward teenagers now, but when I was coming up, that was a thing. Like it was really like marketed toward teenagers.
1: There's one in Bellevue on Sawyer Brown Road.
0: Correct. Lauren Elena just did like a collaboration with them not too long ago. Yeah. So when I was 16, if you went in there, it was like that was nice stuff, right? And they had a really nice robe. And it had some kind of like gold lame on the pocket. Very fancy. And I really wanted it. And my mom said, you will never wear that thing.
1: Oh, and you still have it.
0: And so I said, I promise you, Mom, if you get this for me, I'm going to wear it all the time. I still wear it.
8: That's awesome.
0: Yes.
1: Today only at Maurice's.com, up to 40% off site-wide savings blitz today. Woo! Only.
0: Yeah. Let's do it. Yeah. Blow it out.
1: It's the up to that gets you.
0: Up to 40% off.

0: Oh, Jordan Davis. I still don't have the video that I need from Jordan Davis telling my child that USC is indeed too far and she's not allowed to go there. Because he says it in one of his songs. And I was like, I'm going to need a direct video that is targeted to my kid so she knows that. Thank you very much.
1: Is there a point we call USC and just say, hey, listen, you may get this application. You don't want to just...
0: I don't know. I don't know. Or maybe maybe the application fee doesn't go through.
1: There it is.
0: That might have to...
1: How did we miss that?
0: Don't know. It was on an old credit card. Already canceled. Sorry. Yeah. Don't know what to tell you. It happens sometimes. Just a little clerical error. We'll get that fixed next time around. Good morning, everybody. Thanks for listening in. Thanks for being a part of the live stream. We are live right now, Facebook, YouTube, and Instagram. You can give us a call if you want to. The phone lines are open. 615-737-9650. We're talking about things that you just can't let go of since childhood. Let us know what you got.
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0: All right, VMAs were last night. I didn't get... Whoa! Bless you. Oh, my goodness.
1: Sorry.
0: That really came out of nowhere.
1: Well, I said, so we're coming back. I said, oh, I have to sneeze. Look at the light. And looking at the light usually works. And yeah. I'm like, nope.
0: Did you sneeze into your coffee?
1: No, yeah, I turned my mic off.
0: Oh, so. Did you sneeze all over the board?
1: Yeah, kind of. Yeah.
7: Oh, all gosh. Over my area.
1: I didn't get Great. Your area.
0: You aimed right at Annie's face.
1: I did not.
0: Yeah, you did. Ew.
1: All right.
0: A little snot monger. Great.
1: Sorry. I'll clean that up a little later.
0: Ew, that's the worst.
1: You have wipes, right? I'm sure you have some sort
0: of
1: wipe.
0: Oh, I do. Yeah.
1: Yeah.
0: Okay. I've got some over here. They're in my bag somewhere. I always have some kind of Lysol wipes. Good. Do you remember the first time I tried to clean and I set everything off?
1: Yes. I was in the middle of a sports cast and literally heard this.
2: Here's a highlight.
1: all at the same time.
0: In my defense, we were in the old studio and I was just trying to get the dust off of everything because there was a thick layer of dust.
1: There was.
0: And Bill wasn't there. It was my first time actually filling in Bill's chair. So I had like a cloth and I was going over the top of your monitor and the bottom of the cloth hit the monitor and it was a touch screen it just touched every button. It fired everything all at the same time.
1: That was a very accurate, you know, recreation of what the event was.
0: Your face looking at me.
1: I kept talking, like, but I'm like, what are you doing?
0: What are you doing? And I'm like, I don't know. I'm so sorry. I touched all the buttons. That's why I don't have any buttons in front of me now.
1: We have limited your access to buttons. Yes.
0: Keep it all away from her. She's not allowed to touch things. Yes. Mm-hmm. Hey, coming up later this week, we have some people that are making their Grand Ole Opry debut. And I'm super excited that Lucas Leon is going to make his debut. We fell in love with him last year on American Idol. And of course, Brad Paisley asked him to make his Grand Ole Opry debut. So Brad's going to be there. Mm-hmm. That's happening on Friday night, the 2nd.
1: Yeah, that's an insane lineup. That's birthday weekend for WSM. And that's the Friday night is a great, great show. If that's not already sold out, it will be. So you want to get your tickets, Opry.com for
0: that. Absolutely. And Lucas is going to come by and see us on Thursday morning.
1: Speaking of songwriters, Blake Pendergrass is making his Opry debut tomorrow night.
0: Yeah.
1: He's coming to see us tomorrow morning. He's got like 13 songs on the new Morgan Wallen album.
0: Wow.
1: And like 8 on the one before.
0: Massive.
1: It's like crazy the success he's had as a songwriter. In fact, I think he was just honored at the NSAI at the Ryman.
0: He was honored at ACMs as well. Because
1: Songwriter of the Year?
0: Did an interview with him on the red carpet.
1: Yeah.
0: So I'm excited to see him.
1: So he's making his Opry debut. So he'll come see us tomorrow morning. Looking forward to that. And tomorrow, we get our first taste, unless you've already tasted it
0: I
1: and
0: haven't.
1: Hadn't told me.
0: Oh,
1: the
0: I
1: cup
0: did.
1: Of ambition coffee.
0: Yay. I did taste it at the truck stop. Because they had it at the truck stop when we did the truck stop opening.
1: That's okay.
8: Dolly's you cheated on us.
0: Cup of ambition. I'm sorry.
1: Well,
0: I was there early and they were just offering coffee and I didn't know it was the cup of ambition.
8: I'll take that.
0: Yeah.
8: I don't like that kind of stuff. Ben does this to me. When Starbucks came out with their protein cold foam, I was like, okay, I'm not going to get it. We're going to wait and we're going to try it together. And then I woke up one morning. I was like, do you want to go try their protein cold foam? He's like, oh, I've tried it.
1: See, why would he do that? Just lie.
8: Just
1: go along with it. Yeah, let's go do it, babe.
8: Oh.
1: I'm excited for this. I don't mean lie, but I guess I mean lie.
0: Let's talk about lying.
1: No. Wait. No. But that's like not ruining your thing. That's like that's like just playing along.
8: Because if he did it accidentally, if he tried it accidentally on his own and he forgot a conversation because he's like, how important could it really be to her?
0: Sure.
8: You're right. Just lie.
1: That's right.
0: Yeah.
1: Look at you, judgment lady over there. I see your eyes.
0: Listen.
1: You're judging.
8: Ignorance is bliss, though. I don't want to know he lied.
1: Thank you.
0: You know what? That's fine. I get it. Sometimes, though, you know, a white lie turns into a gray lie, turns into a big old fat lie. So just
1: okay, but I don't think the cold foam is going to be the thing.
0: Yeah. It's not the thing.
8: Don't. Yeah.
0: No. All right. Let's play some Chicks. Here we go. Ready to run on WSM.

0: Ready to run. The Dixie Chicks. That's the Chicks right here on WSM. Good morning to everybody. We're just talking about how if you've been using AI, then some of the older techniques are not quite as up to date and feel obsolete. Looking at you, Siri, on my phone. I ask her questions and she just doesn't even come close to answering.
1: Yeah, I'll agree. She has like three options.
0: Yeah.
1: So there's like kind of what I'm looking for, not really what I'm looking for, and then something that's just, you know, another version of existence.
2: Out there.
1: Yeah.
2: Really?
0: Completely out there.
1: I did have to ask her yesterday how to replace or how to, what I can substitute cream cheese in a soup for, because Trader Joe's, love them, but sometimes they just don't have the most random things. Like there was no cream cheese at all.
0: Oh, really?
1: Not a cream cheese inside. They had a pumpkin cream cheese, but that's not what I was looking for. Right. So, because I was making my soup in the pot that Candy gave me.
0: Also, what was the soup? We never heard.
1: It was an Italian sausage soup, and ooh, I did, obviously it didn't have any cream cheese in it, but it had crushed tomatoes, and I blended some cottage cheese, and I thought I was getting crafty by blending cottage cheese with another cheese, but the cheese I blended it with wasn't creamy. Oh. It was like a hard cheese.
0: Oh, like a Havarti or something.
1: Yeah. It was like a Baby Bell because I thought it was going to be creamy enough.
0: Oh, sure.
1: And it wasn't.
0: Oh,
1: and what a disappointment. I added it to the soup and it kind of all that hard cheese kind of came to the top and made like a hardness and it really stuck to the wooden spoon I was using.
0: Okay.
1: So that wasn't the replacement, but the cottage cheese was good.
0: Okay. Yeah.
1: And it was a good soup. And it was a creamy Italian sausage. It had some noodles in it.
0: Oh, I like it.
1: It was delicious.
0: Okay. Byron says, Candy told us, congratulations, Annie, on the soup. I know it was great.
1: I know. Candy, I'm going to have to make you something.
0: That's nice. That's really good. Yeah. You could have brought it in for us. We would have sampled it.
1: I know. I should.
0: We're your test kitchen. No. If you want to try stuff.
1: Yeah.
2: I never knew cream cheese would go in a soup. That sounds like an interesting ingredient.
1: Oh, my gosh. Have you ever made white chicken chili?
0: Woo! So
2: no,
0: good.
2: That's not soup, for one thing. But
1: yeah, no, it is.
2: I don't like cream cheese, first off. So
1: okay.
0: Yeah.
2: Like, if it's in sushi, like I poke it out so I don't have to eat it.
0: Have you ever had...
2: I like
0: had,
2: it on a bagel, but a tiny little bit.
0: Have you ever had an apple chocolate chip cookie dip?
2: No.
0: Oh, it's... Okay. So it tastes like chocolate chip cookie batter, basically. And you take apples and you scoop it out and eat it. But it's like cream cheese and brown sugar. And then you throw some chips in there. Delight.
1: That sounds delectable.
0: It's one of my favorite things ever. I will make it. My friend Katie makes it all the time. I will get that recipe. You will love cream cheese after that, I promise.
1: I do an apple pie dip, which is the Greek yogurt we like.
0: Yeah.
1: The vanilla Greek yogurt we like. A little bit of protein peanut butter powder mix.
0: Okay.
1: And cinnamon. And maybe a little honey, but not usually if I use that. That's only honey if I use regular Greek yogurt. Whip that up. Dip an apple in that. Delicious.
0: Okay. Look at what we're doing.
2: We just do peanut butter, but it's easy.
0: We're making things happen.
2: It's already in the jar.
0: Making things happen on WSM. Call us if you got a recipe. We want to hear it.
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11: NBC News Radio, I'm Michael Kastner. U.S. Ambassador to China David Perdue says President Trump raised the possibility of selling weapons to Beijing during his recent meeting with President Xi Jinping. Perdue made the comment Sunday on Fox News. British police are getting the credit for foiling a potential terror attack on a U.K. airbase being used by the U.S. military. British police said they arrested five men now identified as British men in their 20s early Sunday, acting on a tip about three suspicious vehicles heading towards RAF Fairford in Western England. All five are being held on suspicion of terrorism and explosives charges. SpaceX has launched its massive Starship rocket into orbit this morning.
12: 3, 2, 1.
11: The Starship 14 unmanned test flight launched from the SpaceX facility at Starbase, Texas. Michael Kastner, NBC News Radio.
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13: I'm WSMV4 First Alert meteorologist Stefano DiPietro. Plenty of sunshine today, pleasant this afternoon. Temperatures are in the low to the mid-80s. Tonight we're down to the 50s and 40s for the overnight low under a mostly clear sky. Tomorrow we're back in the mid-80s, mostly sunny once again. Wednesday temperatures are back near 90, mostly sunny. A few more clouds Thursday. We're in the low 90s in the afternoon. Friday, look for temperatures to fall back into the 80s. More clouds and isolated shower Friday. Better chance for some rain this weekend. Saturday and Sunday, hit and miss showers and thunderstorms, and temperatures back in the 80s and 70s.
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0: We're singing one of our favorites. Wilson Phillips, Hold On. Ooh, I haven't heard that in so long.
1: Break free, break from the chains.
0: Oh, the three-part harmony.
1: We delightful. Can hit
0: it. And what a beach scene. That was such a great video. We're taking you back this
2: I had the ka-single.
0: The ka-single.
1: I like that funky word.
0: Mm-hmm. Oh, there's something that I held on to from my childhood. I still have all of my ka-singles. They're at my mom and dad's.
2: They weren't purchased in my childhood, but I still got...

0: come and talk to us. Mm-hmm. He's really good friends with John Mayer now, and they do like stuff together on John's podcast and on his Sirius XM show. So I feel like, I also feel like John Mayer is dipping his toe into the country music pool by doing stuff with Lainey Wilson.
1: Mm-hmm.
0: So I expressed very intense interest in having John come to the Grand Ole Opry to Lainey. I was like, you're friends now. Mm-hmm. You need to make this happen for us, but yeah. more specifically
1: for me. Specifically, yes.
0: And she yes. laughed. I was like, I'm just do this for me, Lainey. Okay. Be my girl.
1: There you go.
0: Take care of
1: yeah.
0: me.
1: Yeah, Mike Terry will be working that night.
0: Nice try. Okay, we are going to rewind to the stage of the Grand Ole Opry. It is Wilson Fairchild with us mm-hmm. right now. You're hearing it on WSM.

0: that is Wilson Fairchild, Where the Coyotes Play. Mm-hmm. Wondering if they got Cowgirls on Mars.
1: Yeah, looking they had the crowd do the
0: ooh. Yeah. It's fun.
1: Someone needs to do Werewolves of London.
0: That'd be great.
1: Channel a little Warren Zevon on the Opry stage. I mean, we do poor Pitiful Me, so maybe do Werewolves one night.
0: That'd be great. Yeah. Maybe in time for Halloween.
1: There we go. Perfect song,
2: so
1: right?
2: Fun.
0: Oh.
2: Yeah.
0: We need to come up with a really good playlist for Halloween, by the way. That okay. are country songs that have like a Halloween theme or a little spooky vibe to them.
1: Yeah. Well, there's the Charlie Daniels one, famously.
0: Sure.

0: Legend of
1: the Woolly Swamp.
0: Thank you. I knew it was some kind of swamp.
2: Ghost Story by Carrie Underwood.
0: Ghost Story.
2: Such a good one.
1: Last night, Casey Musgraves did I Believe in Ghosts.
0: Okay.
1: Which is really good. Yeah, we can start to make a playlist. We'll start to like get those put together. And then when we get a little bit closer to Halloween, we'll start playing a little bit more of the spooky songs. A little scary in the morning, a little something to make it feel spooky for you. It doesn't look spooky outside. Sunshine is out on the Simply Superior studio, so we're getting back for another round of summer because it's false fall. I saw a friend post this and it was so great. She was right. She said, hey, we don't get a lot of these great temperatures in Middle Tennessee, so fall for us is like a limited time offer. Like, hey, get it while you can. All the patios are full. We'll catch you outside because it's beautiful. We have low humidity. This doesn't happen for us. So we just have a little bit of time to get in and enjoy.
0: We took Miss Maybell, to the Greenway yesterday morning.
1: And?
0: Well, we got some steps in. A lot of new sniffing, though, in the Greenway. Yeah.
1: That's a, you know, that is a really good thing for them. They say when they smell, it's the equivalent of them running for like 3 minutes or something like that.
0: Oh, like just the mental.
1: Yes.
0: Yeah. Well, and it's like catching up on the newspaper, too. It's like reading, you know, who's here and stuff. I learned that's how they map areas, too. Like if they ever get lost, if you let them sniff all the neighborhood, they'll know how to get back home, even without you.
1: I didn't know that.
0: Yeah. It does. It's wonderful things if you let them sniff. Oh. Now, the problem is she finds food everywhere.
1: Yeah.
0: Like I look down and she's got like a French fry out of her mouth. Or one morning it was like a piece of pizza crust. I'm like, where are these things coming from? Because I swear I'm like not distracted. I'm not like on my, I'm like watching and like next thing I know she's got like food.
1: Yeah. Mine is, he always finds gum.
0: Oh, that's bad. Well, not bad.
1: But every time I look down, I'm like, what are you doing? And it's gum.
0: Yeah, a dog with gum is kind of funny.
1: It is kind of funny. So, yeah. All right. Call us.
0: I don't know what to
1: do. 615-737-9650.
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0: next girl.
1: Carly Pierce, that's Next Girl. You're hearing it this morning on WSM, talking about some childhood lovies. Do you still have one? Have you held on to it this entire time? Carlos, who's on the stream with us this morning on Facebook, said that he has an orange teddy bear his mom gave him. He's had it for 47 years, since the day he was born.
2: I have to give a big shout out to the folks at Build-A-Bear, because Horsey, that Jackson has had since he was about two, his grandma Gigi got him Horsey, is still with us. He's blind, but and he's been restuffed, but he's still doing good.
1: He's still hanging in there.
2: Still goes to bed every night, Horsey.
1: So,
2: he's a horse.
1: He's a horse.
2: Yeah.
1: Reese has she still has it. It's Lovey is the name of it, but it's a bunny rabbit. The bottom of it is a blanket. So you've seen the ones that it's like, you know, the bunny rabbit, but then blanket with a little silky on the inside of it. So has had this, I think, since she was born. And she left it. It was that and White Bear. She had Lovey and White Bear, I think. They were both, little white beanie baby. We left them at the beach.
2: Oh.
1: And we were about, an hour away from the beach when she said, "Mommy, where's Lovey?" And I was like, "What do you mean, where's Lovey?" And I look and I turn and the panic that sat into my chest. And I look at Paul and he looks at me. I knew exactly where it was. We had been waiting. Paul had packed the car and was pulling the car up to pick us up. And there was a swing, like a big porch swing. And we'd been sitting on the porch swing. I knew she put it down and it was right there. Ooh, I called the girl that was working at the place that we stayed, begged her through the phone, "Please, can you go see?" Of course, we've got tears in the back seat. And not only did they find Lovey, but they all took pictures with Lovey and said Lovey had her own beach vacation.
3: Oh, that's so sweet.
1: Put Lovey and White Bear in a little lounge chair, made it look like they were having a spa day, like took pictures, sent it to us, and then put it in the mail and we got it back.
2: Oh, Lovey was like Flat Stanley.
1: Yes.
2: Got to like do a little tour.
1: Yeah.
2: Yeah.
1: But man, there's no more panic to be felt than when you know the stuffed animal is missing.
2: I had to make a trip back to the Green Hills Mall to get Horsey one time. I made a 10:30 p.m. trek down to the playground in our neighborhood to get Horsey.
1: Yeah.
2: And Horsey's done a lot of traveling in his day. Yeah.
1: Just a note to parents. If two of my friends have recently had babies. Mm-hmm. So a note to both of them. If there is a stuffed animal that your child really falls in love with and it becomes the one, go ahead and get the replacement.
2: Oh, we tried that.
1: Right, because if you don't do it at the beginning, then you will never find a replacement later.
2: He had I think it was kind of like Bluey. He called him Blue. You know, we're very creative with
1: Horsey,
2: our names.
1: Horsey, Blue.
2: Horsey, but we had Blue. And Blue's arm was starting to really come apart. So I got a new Blue on eBay. It was the exact same Blue. And I remember he asked, "Hey, where's Blue?" And I gave him Blue. And he hugged it for about 5 seconds. And he looked at it and said, "This is not Blue." And threw it down on the ground. The replacement does not always work.
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1: Good morning. It's Monday. Here we go. Last little blast of September. What are you going to do with the next, 3 days? We have 3 days left in September. Is that it?
2: Well, you count today?
1: Yeah.
2: Then three.
1: 3 days.
2: Yeah.
1: So you got 3 days left. Did you have a goal for this month?
17: Yeah.
1: Because you got 3 days left to hit it. What was your goal?
17: Well, I couldn't hit my certain goals because I broke I sprained my ankle.
1: Yeah.
17: So I can't be hitting
2: ligaments.
17: Goals.
2: Let's not. Come on, let's build it up.
1: I know.
2: You did tear ligaments.
1: It's a lot.
17: So I can't hit some goals, but
1: okay.
17: I'm trying to achieve other goals in the next 3 days.
2: The ankle looks so much better.
17: Thank you.
2: Today than it did Friday.
17: It's in more pain. So,
2: but it looks
1: is
2: better.
1: It?
17: Yeah.
1: It's still throbbing.
17: Yeah.
1: How are you sleeping?
17: Miserably. I feel like I should be.
2: What else would you like to know?
1: Oh, man.
2: Foot throbbing.
1: Yes.
2: You need sleeping miserably.
1: You need one of those things that we used to see in like the old after school specials, you know, where they got into an accident and they had it, the sling and the
17: I
1: leg
17: really
1: was
17: should,
1: all the way in.
17: Because I should be elevating it more. In fact, I won't elevate it at night because I can only elevate it on pillows for so long and then it's like time to move around. So I haven't been elevating it at night, and then I get anxiety about how I'm not elevating it.
1: Sure.
17: And I'm just like, I should just get up.
1: Right.
17: Just get up for the day.
1: Yeah. You need to truly, Ben needs to make a contraption to keep your leg up.
17: I know.
2: You could be elevating it right now, kind of.
17: I was, and then it started to hurt, and so I put it down.
1: Yeah.
17: But I had it up here for a little
1: bit. Oh, and you took the little brace off. Ooh, is it starting to turn purple?
17: It's got
2: some good bruising.
1: Mm-hmm. We're getting some color. All right. Well, the journey is long, but, you know, you'll come out on the other end. I feel good about it. I don't think we're going to have to cut anything off.
2: Yeah, no amputation necessary.
17: I mean, and thank God.
2: So that's good.
17: Except for at this point, I don't know if that would just be better.
1: Oh, hang in there. You're doing it. You made soup. Did the soup make it feel better?
17: The soup was good. Ate soup and watched a scary show. I survived a serial killer. You know that one?
1: No.
17: It's a good one.
1: Oh, is it like true crime kind of thing?
17: Documentary. They're like 20-minute episodes.
2: Oh, how many people
17: really
2: survived
17: nice.
2: A serial killer? How many episodes can there be?
17: I don't know. But
2: that's the thing about serial killers. They don't. Not a lot of serial killer success stories.
1: No.
17: Well,
1: that we know of.
17: They have tons of success stories. But.
2: Well, you know what I'm saying. Like people getting away. Anyway, that's what I meant. But I got this Instagram thing, the reel the other day that was saying documentaries I need to watch.
1: Okay.
2: I don't know if anybody's seen any of these.
1: Let me hear it.
2: There's Something Wrong with Aunt Diane.
17: Oh, I watched that. It's actually not that good.
2: Okay. Thank you. The Disappearance of Madeline McCann.
1: McCain.
2: McCain. It says McCann. Looks like
1: I thought it was McCain, isn't it?
2: A 3-year-old girl disappears while on vacation with the family. Oh, and to this day, nobody knows exactly what happened.
1: That was parents. They left her in the room, remember? Mm-hmm. She was in her own
2: Was this the one
1: room.
2: In Portugal?
1: I think so.
2: Oh, I think we did see that one.
1: Yeah.
2: Okay. Because Portugal intrigued me. There,
17: I just don't like when I know there's not going to be an ending.
1: Yeah.
2: This one sounds really good. The woman who wasn't there.
1: Yeah.
2: You've seen it or no?
1: No.
2: Oh, she's become one of the most well-known survivors of 9/11, told everyone a heartbreaking story until people started realizing things weren't adding up.
17: Yeah.
2: That one sounds really fascinating.
17: She was a liar.
2: That sounds really fascinating. Yeah.
1: Pathological.
2: Yep. And then captive audience. A little boy gets kidnapped randomly, comes back years later, becomes famous for his story, and somehow that's not even the craziest thing that happens to this family.
17: That sounds good. I've never seen that.
2: Okay. Captive audience on Hulu.
17: Okay.
2: All right.
1: Try that one.
2: All right.
1: I didn't watch anything on television last night. I went in real life, IRL, to Bridgestone Arena. I saw Casey Musgraves. And the opening band was Flatland Cavalry, and they killed it. It was so very good. Here they are with Never Coming Back.

0: back.
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8: 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This is Holly Thompson with your WSMV4 News Update. A family is grieving this morning after a one-year-old girl was hit and killed just outside her South Nashville home. What started as a family visit ended with the girl being hit by a car. Police say the child's aunt did not realize the girl was near the vehicle. Several children had been playing outside their home on Murfreesboro Pike Sunday. When their aunt arrived, she thought everyone had gone inside. And when she got back into her car and started driving forward, she hit her niece. The little girl was taken to Vanderbilt Children's Hospital, where she died. Police say the aunt was cited for not having a driver's license. The Department of Children's Services is also following up on the case. The fight over data centers returns to Middle Tennessee this week. We know this morning local leaders will meet to discuss pausing new data center construction in Rutherford County. The Planning Commission is set to meet at 9 this morning there at the historic courthouse. We will let you know what they decide. A World War II Navy ship is stomping through the mid-state over the next few weeks. The LST 325 is now docked on Old Hickory Lake in Hendersonville. Now, this is the last ship of its kind from World War II that is still fully operational. It was used in World War II to drop soldiers and smaller boats off when moving in on a beach. We know the ship is docked right now in Hendersonville. That's until Wednesday. Then it'll be moved to Ashland City before making its last stop in Clarksville. And Dolly Parton's namesake hotel officially opens tomorrow. The hotel has 245 rooms and suites, two live entertainment venues, and more. It also features Dolly's Life of Many Colors Museum, which covers more than 20,000 square feet and includes interactive exhibits and personal artifacts. Organizers say Dolly also filmed content to guide visitors through her story. You can follow updates on these stories and the latest on your First Alert forecast. It's all in the WSMV4 News app. From the WSMV4 Newsroom, I'm Holly Thompson.
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0: I'm WSMV4 First Alert meteorologist Stefano DiPietro. Plenty of sunshine today, pleasant this afternoon. Temperatures are in the low to the mid-80s. Tonight we're down to the 50s and 40s for the overnight low under a mostly clear sky. Tomorrow we're back in the mid-80s, mostly sunny once again. Wednesday temperatures are back near 90, mostly sunny. A few more clouds Thursday. We're in the low 90s in the afternoon. Friday, look for temperatures to fall back into the 80s. More clouds and isolated shower Friday. Better chance for some rain this weekend. Saturday and Sunday, hit and miss showers and thunderstorms and temperatures back in the 80s and 70s.
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5: Paracetamol. You heard that before, paracetamol?
9: No.
5: So we were just asking Annie if she's been taking any aspirin or ibuprofen for her leg, for her ankle.
10: The swelling.
5: And I said, my grandma never called it ibuprofen. She always called it ibuprofen. And then I said, what is it they call it in the UK? And I couldn't remember what it was. I had to look it up. The UK, like if you ask for, you know how we would say, do you have a Tylenol? They would say, do you have a paracetamol?
10: Wow. It's a mouthful.
5: It is.
10: Yeah. But that's not what you want because that doesn't help the swelling. You need the ibuprofen.
5: You need ibuprofen.
10: Ibuprofen or the Advil.
5: Get you some ibuprofen.
10: Yeah.
5: Advil. Same thing. I always forget what's for what. Like what's for swelling, what's for headache, what's for body ache.
10: Right.
5: Advil.
10: If you take any kind of blood thinner, you can't take the ibuprofen. You need to take the Tylenol.
5: Oh, really?
10: Yeah. The acetaminophen.
5: Didn't know that.
10: Or the paracetamol.
5: Paracetamol. Yeah. All the things. We're taking care of Annie, or at least trying to. Ankle's still swollen. She's got it propped up.
10: We're elevating at least.
9: Yes.
5: That's good. That's good. If you've seen the new video with Lainey Wilson, you'll know that it probably feels like she needs something because I'm sure her head hurts after this. The entire video, it's so funny. She has lost her head.
10: Mm-hmm.
5: And so at one point, her head is on the couch and her body is wandering around looking for it. And then she's driving and her head is on top of the roof and her body is driving. It's so funny, and it's so out of the box because it goes along with this song, Phone, Keys, Wallet. Here is Lainey Wilson.

0: think I got it on the last one.
1: I'm just happy I know I can sing it.
0: I got like I got so sideways on it. I was trying, but such a cute video. She just released it. Go see it if you haven't seen it.
2: It was
0: already cute.
2: I looked it up and watched it.
1: Oh, it's
2: really
1: good.
2: Cute.
1: Yeah. The little making of it on TikTok was fun too.
0: Very
1: just
0: fun.
1: All the behind the scenes.
0: Lainey Wilson. We're still really hoping that Lainey is going to bring us John Mayer at some point. She's our direct connection. Mm-hmm. So we want that to happen. He's playing guitar on that. And she said, you know, he just came up with the guitar solo, kind of made it his own. So hopefully we've got more. And there is a song on something that Lainey has coming out that John wrote with her. So apparently they're collabing a lot, which I feel like gives us the direct connection to have him come and hang out with us. I interviewed him November 11th of 2001. And he came on our show on Fox 17, and it was before he was a big deal. We may have actually called him John Mayer. I'm not really sure. But he was fantastic, and he signed a copy of Room for Squares for me, and I still have it. I have an autographed copy of that at home.
1: He looks very young on that album.
0: Yeah, he was a baby face, truly. But I've been a fan ever since. So I haven't seen him in a very long time. So, John, if you're listening, you're welcome. You come on in, hang out with us whenever you like.
1: Well, Ocean City, Maryland gets Lainey next on Friday night. And
0: ooh,
1: then she's off to Mohegan Sun and then four nights in Toronto with Harry Styles.
0: And just to let you know, the Mohegan Sun is going to be broadcast. That is going to be on Amazon. You can watch it on Prime Video, and it comes on after the NFL game. On that Thursday.
1: It's a Saturday, October 10th.
0: They're recording it. And
1: oh,
0: then that will be broadcast.
1: I got you. Okay.
0: They're recording
1: it. So if you want to see the show.
0: It's a little secret.
1: Okay.
0: But they are recording that. That's the end of her tour. And then songs from that will be replayed on Amazon Music after the NFL game on the 15th.
1: Still buy official platinum tickets. $705.
0: Ooh, that's a lot of money.
1: That is a lot of money.
0: I love you, Lainey. But I don't think I'm going to be coming to that one.
1: Hmm.
0: I'll just watch it at home on Prime Video. More on the way. It's WSM.
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0: Okay, everybody, the dreaded words. What's for dinner? Listen, I have the answer for you. Springer Mountain Farms chicken. 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
1: Old Crow Medicine Show on the stage of the Grand Ole Opry. Catch Secor right there up front and being the front man that he always is. Love seeing it.
2: Well, it'll be the 30th and 31st of December. Yep. Really quickly, we're getting close.
1: It is happening.
2: Tickets on sale, Ryman.com.
1: Yeah, they like to do a New Year's Eve show and a New Year's Eve. So you get to party with them on the 30th and the 31st. You can do both nights if you want, or do the 30th and then stay home on the 31st, which is probably a really good plan. Also, congratulations to he and Molly Tuttle. They got married about a month ago, and it was stunning. I saw the pictures. They got married in the redwoods, and they're like underneath the trees, and there are these beautiful lights. It was gorgeous wedding.
3: I love
1: Yeah.
2: That's California.
1: California.
2: Okay.
1: Stunning, beautiful. What way to go. He outkicked the coverage there, definitely. He would be the first to admit that. So good morning to Ketch and good morning to Molly. Happy to have them along. Good morning to all of you. Thanks for being a part of the show this morning here inside our Simply Superior studio at the Acuff House. By the way, I have to tell on myself. Saturday night, Grand Ole Opry, hosting the show, got really carried away with all of the announcements. People were sending stuff up to the stage. We got a lot of them. You know, if you're if you come to an Opry show and you write something down on a piece of paper and you hand it to an usher, they'll give it to us. And if we have time, we'll read it from the stage. Well, I had a stack. And you know, when you've got a big old stack, you got to do them throughout the show. You can't wait till the end because then that last one will just be too long. So I'm trying to space them out. And I forgot to read one of the live spots.
2: Oh, which one did you forget?
1: I forgot Springer Mountain Farms.
2: Oh.
1: But I worked it in later in the show.
2: Okay.
1: I said, we're going to work it in. We're going to get to it. But I felt really guilty. So, Gus, if you're listening this morning, man, I did a make good. You got it in the show. It was there. It was a part of it. It just wasn't when we thought it was going to be.
2: Yeah, when you turn the corner back around, they're aware that you've missed something.
1: I don't even think that they were.
2: Oh, the times I've missed something, there's like, where, what happened to the video? Where? I was like, oh, okay, where can we fit it in?
1: Yeah, you know, we'll fix it. So I fixed it, but another make good for our friends at Springer Mountain Farms this morning.
2: Well, better that than introducing the wrong band.
1: Have you done that?
2: No.
1: Okay.
2: Came close.
1: Oh, yeah. I almost came close.
2: I came close. Randy Hart saved me. I was halfway through a Rhonda Vincent introduction, and Randy Hart was sitting at the piano, and he's just looking at me like, and I'm like, okay, first off, why is he there? He shouldn't be there if it's Rhonda Vincent in the Rage. And I looked at my lineup, and I'm like, okay, they're not next. All right. So I came close. He saved me. Yep.
1: I had, it was just a typo, but Connie Smith was listed two times in the book last week.
2: Well, that's what I'm talking about.
1: She was going second and third.
2: Can't get enough Connie. More Connie is what
1: and
2: we need.
1: So I look down, and it was same thing. Like, I see it, and then I see where we are, and then I glance at my page, and I look at who's on stage, and I made the quick snap judgment. Connie's not next. Mm-hmm. It's someone else. And then we got it all switched around. But yeah, there are those moments. Also, I had a card that had Chris Jansen's name at the top and Chris Young's facts.
2: That's pretty cool.
1: And I was like, wait a minute. Yeah. Wait a minute. This isn't adding up. One of these things is not like the other. So.
2: Well, Mr. Jansen's number one songs just went up.
1: It was great.
2: He enjoyed it.
1: We got it switched out pretty quick. So, yeah, just every once in a while. Very rarely do those things happen. But I had to give Gus a little love this morning. Hopefully he is listening from the beautiful Blue Ridge Mountains down there in Georgia, where all of his chickens are raised humanely, U.S. certified, U.S. grown corn and soybeans. Never fed any animal byproducts. So now I've done a full spot for
2: him. Or hormones, for that matter.
1: That's right.
2: Yeah, no steroids. No.
1: Steroids.
2: These are happy chickens.
1: Well, good morning, everybody. Thanks for joining us. We've been talking about things that you've held on to since childhood. I still have a few things, but probably the one that's actually in my house right now would be my robe that I still use. And it is tattered, but still looks pretty decent. I've had it since I was 16.
2: Yeah, I have a lot of things from my parents, so that would certainly be from my childhood, too, I think. Like, I have my dad's wallet and watch, which is kind of cool.
3: Oh, yeah, that's nice. Cool.
1: Yeah.
3: Those are fun things to have. I have a blanket, another blanket. Different blanket that we had in the living room all through growing up. It has a sun on it, and it's I don't even know what material it is. You would know, but I don't. But I saw it in an episode of Saved by the Bell, and I was like, oh my gosh, I love it more now. Not only has it been in my childhood, but then I was like, it's in my favorite show. So when I moved here, I asked my mom if I could have it, and so now it's in my living room.
1: That's awesome. Yeah. I have a quilt that I don't know. And this is one of those weird, like, nobody knows where stuff comes from in my family, truly. Like, I've got this quilt. Did it come from a yard sale or did it come from a great grandmother? I don't know. And sometimes things get, you know, the truth is but perception. Who knows? So I have a great quilt that my mom, I think, said was my grandmother's, but then also very well could have been from an estate sale.
3: Yeah, I have a quilt. Quilts come out of nowhere, huh?
1: Quilts come out of nowhere. And they're good to keep, man.
3: They're the best. I have my napping quilt. It has so many holes in it. I thought it came from my aunt, but she confirmed for me a few weeks ago that she's never seen it. So now I have no idea where it actually came from, but it is my napping quilt, and it is the best.
2: Cracker Barrel.
1: Oh, yeah. Now that the temperatures are
2: nice quilt.
1: Cold. Yeah, now that the temperatures are cooler, can I tell you what I brought out of retirement? The weighted blanket.
2: I don't like the weighted blanket.
3: No, I want one.
2: Reminds me of taking x-rays at the dentist. I don't like the weighted blanket.
1: Oh, it's the best thing ever. Like, literally,
2: I don't think so.
1: The sleep that I get with a light, it's not, like, heavy. It's not, you know.
2: It's weighted.
1: It's weighted, but it's not heavy, heavy.
3: This it's supposed to feel like a hug.
1: It is. It just relaxes your entire body.
2: I know. Sleep.
1: I'm telling you, some of the best sleep I've gotten is with the weighted blanket. So. Okay. If you're listening out there and you're having trouble, magnesium at night and a weighted blanket. You'll be out like a light.
2: How about some melatonin and bourbon, maybe? Well, find that to be a successful combination for sleeping.
1: You do you.
2: Yeah, waking up, not so much. But sleeping, really, really good.
1: Join us tomorrow. We have another chance to win tickets to Ryan Bingham and the Texas Gentleman. We're going to do another Time Machine song. If you know the answer, you could be a big winner. Blake Pendergrass is stopping by on his way to the Grand Ole Opry debut. And we're going to be sipping a cup of ambition tomorrow. Team Dolly is bringing us a sample of Dolly's new coffee that is being released. So you don't want to miss any of that. It's all coming up tomorrow right here. We'll see you then. Have a great day.
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3: NBC News Radio, I'm Michael Kastner. British police are being praised for stopping a potential terror attack on a UK airbase being used by the US military. British police said they arrested five men now being identified as British and in their 20s. They arrested them early Sunday acting on a tip about three suspicious vehicles heading towards RAF Fairford in western England.
4: 3, 2, 1.
3: SpaceX has launched its massive Starship rocket into orbit this morning. The Starship 14 unmanned test flight launched from the SpaceX facility in Starbase, Texas. The company says this is the first flight to send Starship into orbit around Earth. Taylor Swift continues to add to her historic career. Swift took home three awards at MTV's annual Video Music Awards on Sunday, bringing her career total to a record-breaking 33. Michael Kastner, NBC News Radio.
5: 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From the Springer Mountain Farms Weather Center, here's your First Alert forecast.
6: I'm WSMV4 First Alert meteorologist Stefano DiPietro. Plenty of sunshine today, pleasant this afternoon. Temperatures are in the low to the mid-80s. Tonight we're down to the 50s and 40s for the overnight low under a mostly clear sky. Tomorrow we're back in the mid-80s, mostly sunny once again. Wednesday temperatures are back near 90, mostly sunny. A few more clouds Thursday, we're in the low 90s in the afternoon. Friday, look for temperatures to fall back into the 80s. More clouds and isolated shower Friday. Better chance for some rain this weekend. Saturday and Sunday, hit and miss showers and thunderstorms and temperatures back in the 80s and 70s.
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Underwood is out of that truck. Member of the Grand Ole Opry at 6:50 a.m. WSM. Good morning. I'm Mike Terry. 120 minutes of music, no commercials, brought to us by Puckett's Restaurant. We're doing it again.

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Bailey Zimmerman in a Chevy Silverado. White, I might add. 6:50 AM WSM. It's good to have you in this morning. I'm Mike Terry. Amazing. Here's Lone

couple of weeks now, the 13th of October, his dad's birthday, also his dad's induction into the Grand Ole Opry, and Thomas Rhett will be there. Thomas Rhett Akins Jr. will be there for his dad, Rhett Akins. I'm Mike Terry. This is WSM. Here's Hudson Westbrook. It's Painted You Pretty.

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from Ashley Cook, Baby Blues. 650 AM WSM. I'm Mike Terry. 120 minutes of music. 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

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I'm Mike Terry. Monday morning together with 120 minutes of music, no commercials, and Tanya Tucker. 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

0: 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We're waking
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Here's Darius Rucker, Opry star, on 650 AM WSM. I'm Mike Terry. 120 minutes of music, no commercials. Again this morning, and again brought to us by...

She's hosting the CMA Awards again this year, coming up, November 18th, I guess. Lainey Wilson with A Heart Like a Truck. 6:50 a.m. WSM. I'm Mike Terry. Medicine! It's from Megan Maroney.

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Mike Terry is my name. Good morning. Who would not want to be this man? 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

going to be part of Red Akin's Opry induction in a couple of weeks on the 13th. Jason Aldean will be with us a little more summertime. I'm Mike Terry. 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Next weekend, look for it in theaters. 9 to 5 is coming back.

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Lady A. That's what I'm leaving for. 6:50 a.m. WSM. They members of the Grand Ole Opry, of course. She is a member of the Grand Ole Opry. She's in the Kentucky Music Hall of Fame, Georgia Music Hall of Fame, Country Music Hall of Fame. Patti Loveless, halfway on 6:50 a.m. WSM.

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1: 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And he's about to make his way to the Grand Ole Opry to make his debut. And Team Dolly is stopping by with Dolly's new Cup of Ambition coffee. 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
4: 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I'm Chris Caraccia.
5: President Trump says he expects further discussions with Iran this week after rejecting a ceasefire proposal over the weekend. In a phone interview with Axios, he said Iran wants to make a deal, but it's not a deal that he wants to make. The president says that Iran overplayed their hand. Trump said he's also thinking about resuming strikes, says the war has been raging now for 7 months. Hurricane Polo is a powerful Category 3 storm as it travels through the Pacific. At last check, the storm was about 85 miles southwest of Cabo San Lazaro, Mexico. It's expected to make landfall along Baja California Sur later today and will have an impact on Southern California. The region will see increased surf and dangerous rip currents. A coastal flood advisory runs from this morning into at least tomorrow. And SpaceX has launched its massive Starship rocket into orbit this morning. The Starship 14 unmanned test flight launched from the SpaceX facility in Starbase, Texas. I'm Chris Caraggio, NBC News Radio.
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out of the blue, drifting off to the evening news. She said, honey, what would you do if you'd have never met me? I just laughed, said, I don't know. I could take a couple guesses, though, and then tried to dig real deep.

3. If you ever stop loving me. 6:50 a.m. WSM. Mike Terry is my name. The 13th of October. A couple of Tuesdays away. Red Akins will be inducted into the Grand Ole Opry in this band. One of those who will be there for the celebration with his boots off.

0: There we go. Put your hands up nice and high. Unless you are in a moving vehicle and you're behind the wheel, then just, you know, metaphorically do that. That's Jelly Roll. I'm Mike Terry. This is 650 AM WSM. And coming up this evening, Nan Kelly is back. Another edition of Heart of the Night tonight. Real people, real stories, great music all come together. I say real people. 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Same number, 615-398-1260. It's the Heart of the Night. 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
2: 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And on this date in 1968, Jeannie C. Riley took Harper Valley PTA to number one on the country chart. What makes that even more incredible is that a week earlier, it had topped the pop chart, making Jeannie the first woman ever to take the same single to number one in both places. Talk about one record changing everything. Jeannie had moved to Nashville, worked as a secretary, and was recording demos on the side while trying to get her career started. Then producer Shelby Singleton matched her up with Tom T. Hall's story about a small-town mother turning the tables on a bunch of judgmental hypocrites. Well, the song hit almost immediately, and within weeks, Jeannie went from working behind a desk to being one of the most recognizable new voices in country music. And suddenly, that secretary singing demos was an international star. I'm Zach Bennett, and that's today's Pure American Country Radio Minute.
3: And it was signed by the secretary, Harper Valley PTA.
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7: I'm WSMV4 First Alert meteorologist Melanie Layden. Another beautiful day across Middle Tennessee. Plenty of blue skies, temperatures ranging from the low to mid-80s. Overnight lows will get chilly again, down to the 50s. However, we are warming up as we go throughout this week. High temperatures are back in the 90s by Wednesday and Thursday. And we're finally tracking rain again in the forecast. We are expecting rain showers by the weekend.

Brantley Gilbert. Good damn. This is 650 AM WSM. I'm Mike Terry. Little Big Town. It's a little more you. And it's on WSM.

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0: Steep Canyon Rangers, sunny days. Love sunny days. I'm Mike. 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The Ryman. Sunday the 18th is the date. Ryan Bingham and the Texas Gentlemen are coming into town. We've got tickets, or I should say Kelly has tickets. 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Again, that's October 18th. 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
2: Hello, everybody, and welcome to this edition of Tennessee Wildcast. We're glad you're tuning in. Thanks for watching. Thanks for listening. Don, we're at 501.
3: I know, the first show of the second 500 shows.
2: Yeah, yeah there you go.
3: I know. Brian's glad to be a part of this.
2: Yeah, Brian Bird is our guest today. And
3: no relation to Larry, far as we know.
2: Well, we're going to research that.
3: Okay,
2: right?
3: Yeah. We'll check it out.
2: But with the World Bass Enterprises, and we're going to be talking about the Champions Tournament that's coming to Nashville area just next month.
3: Yes.
2: October. And we'll get some more details and insight on all that today. But last week we celebrated 500 episodes, and
3: man, that was great.
2: Wildcast has come a long way, and we're excited to start the next 500 episodes, as you said.
3: Yeah, and we just, you know, we thank one of the cogs in the wheel is our radio partners that help us get down the road. We really appreciate them, especially WSM, the radio home of the Grand Ole Opry right here in Nashville. So, hey, we thought it would only be fitting to kind of give them a shout-out today because it's hometown. You know, we're talking Old Hickory Lake and this great event coming up, and looking forward to seeing what all this brings to Nashville.
2: Yeah, I'm excited. You know, this time of year, coming into fall, or I guess we're in fall now, football season.
3: Yeah.
2: And smallmouth bass fishing. I mean, this is a great time. You know, the cooler days and is always a great time to be
3: fishing.
2: Don't
3: forget the crappie.
2: Yeah, the crappie.
4: Dove season started.
3: Oh, yeah, that's right.
2: Yeah, dove season in September kicks off, and it's just hard to beat. So,
4: and it starts cooling down. That's the best part of
3: yes,
4: it.
3: Yes, right.
2: Yeah, exactly. Well, that voice is Brian Bird. He is our guest today with World Bass Enterprises, and I guess let's just jump in and learn about you a little bit. Tell us about yourself, how you got into fishing, and then we'll dive into all these things that we're going to talk about today.
4: Cool. Sounds good. Well, first, let me say thanks for having me on, and congratulations on all your success. You know, 500 episodes, being 501.
3: Thank you.
4: I'll take that, right? Thanks for having me. But so I grew up in Texas, been there pretty much all my life. My dad, his dad, you know, we used to go hunt arrowheads, you know, on the Colorado River there, south of Coleman, Texas. And, you know, we were always spending time out in the outdoors, nice. Running on the rivers. We were running drop lines, trot lines. And then, you know, as I got older, you know, 6-7 years old, my dad introduced me to bass fishing. And I just loved it, you know, and that's what we did, you know, we didn't have a lot, but when you don't have a lot, you don't know you don't have a lot, right?
3: Uh-huh.
4: And so, you know, we spent a lot of time outdoors. That's what we did as a family, and that's how I was raised, and a great way, I believe, to be raised, and taught me a lot about life as a not just the outdoors, but I think it helps you as you get older, right, to take what you learned out there and add it into your life today.
3: Right.
4: You know, it's just really cool. So that's kind of where, you know, how I got to where I'm at today. He also taught me to be an electrician. Mm-hmm. So I took that trade, and what he taught me there was blessed and built a very large electrical construction company and sold it 3 years ago.
3: Uh-huh.
4: And, you know, we looking for something to do.
3: Leaves a little more time for fishing.
4: Yeah. Well, I had all the time I wanted in the world. Then I was like, okay, I'm going to put this tournament on. I haven't been fishing. You know?
3: That's like us working for the wildlife agency. Yeah. You think that's be part of your job all the time, but not so much. Mm-hmm. Yeah.
4: You know, that's kind of my background there in Texas. And, you know, got my wife back home, three lovely children that are 26, 24, 22, and four grandchildren. And
3: awesome. Good deal.
4: I've been a blessed man.
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2: NBC News Radio, I'm Chris Caraccio. The nor'easter that took aim on the East Coast isn't gone just yet. Heavy rain and strong winds left coastal flooding, downed trees, and power outages from the Outer Banks to New England. But now the weakened storm is expected to loop back around between New Jersey and Long Island today. That means light rain and wind gusts of up to 20 or 30 miles an hour. President Trump says he expects further discussions with Iran this week after rejecting a ceasefire proposal. In a phone interview with Axios, he said Iran wants to make a deal, but it's not a deal that he wants. The president also said that he's always thinking about resuming strikes as the war has been raging now for 7 months. And Taylor Swift continues to add to her historic career. She took home 3 awards last night at MTV's annual Video Music Awards, bringing her career total now to a record-breaking 33. She accepted the inaugural Artist Director Award for her work behind the camera and also claimed the biggest award of the night, Video of the Year, for her song Fate of Ophelia. I'm Chris Caraccio, NBC News Radio.
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It's Tracy Byrd. Losing count there. When you do that, you just have to start over. That's just the rule, I think. 6:50 a.m. WSM. It's good to have you here this afternoon. I'm Mike Terry. Surviving Monday with Dustin Lynch.

0: Here's Dylan Scott. This town's been too good to us. I'm Mike Terry. This is 650 AM WSM, home of the Grand Ole Opry. 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Dustin Lynch, Daly and Vincent. 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
7: I'm WSMV4 First Alert meteorologist Melanie Layden. Another beautiful day across Middle Tennessee. Plenty of blue skies, temperatures ranging from the low to mid-80s. Overnight lows will get chilly again, down to the 50s. However, we are warming up as we go throughout this week. High temperatures are back in the 90s by Wednesday and Thursday. And we're finally tracking rain again in the forecast. We are expecting rain showers by the weekend.

Next weekend, be sure to check local theaters. I see that the movie 9 to 5, revitalized edition of 9 to 5, is going to be in theaters across the country next weekend, with a big portion of the profits going to the Dolly Parton Foundation. There she is, just two doors down, laughing, singing. I'm Mike Terry, smiling with Dwight Yoakam on...

0: whole new meaning to being on the clock. You know, that's Lori Morgan. I'm Mike, and this is 650 AM WSM. We are supporting the Susan G. Coleman More Than Pink Walk Nashville again this year. 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
1: 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We are playing Kelly's Country Time Machine. 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And Team Dolly is stopping by with Dolly's new Cup of Ambition coffee. 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
6: 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I'm Chris Caraccio.
7: President Trump says he expects further discussions with Iran this week after rejecting a ceasefire proposal over the weekend. In a phone interview with Axios, the president said Iran wants to make a deal, but it's not one that he wants to make. Trump says he's also always thinking about resuming strikes, as the war has now been raging for 7 months. Major news networks are planning to continue providing pool coverage in the White House despite its ongoing efforts to block CNN from covering the president. This after NBC, ABC, CBS, and Fox pulled out last week in solidarity with CNN after Trump banned the channel along with MS Now and Politico from the White House. The three outlets sued over that ban and won last week with a federal judge ruling that the White House violated the media company's due process rights. And much of the Southern California coast is under a flood advisory and high surf advisory. It's due to a huge, potentially damaging swell expected from Hurricane Polo, which remains well offshore. I'm Chris Caraccio, NBC News Radio.
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Here's Tim McGraw. 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I'm Mike Terry. 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

0: 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We're waking
1: up the country. I'll do the hosting, okay?

Her new album. Studio album. First in 10 years, right? Wynonna, the new album, The Hard Truth. Coming out this Friday is the release date. Then she'll be on the road supporting the album. I'm Mike Terry. This is 650 AM WSM. Ella Langley. Morgan Wallen.

0: is Jason Aldean. You got what I got. You've got 650 AM WSM. We've got a birthday weekend coming up for the Grand Ole Opry. That means Opry Community Day is coming up on Sunday, the 4th. 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It's going to be a big day. 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
6: I'm WSMV4 First Alert meteorologist Melanie Layden. Another beautiful day across Middle Tennessee. Plenty of blue skies, temperatures ranging from the low to mid-80s. Overnight lows will get chilly again, down to the 50s. However, we are warming up as we go throughout this week. High temperatures are back in the 90s by Wednesday and Thursday. And we're finally tracking rain again in the forecast. We are expecting rain showers by the weekend.

Brooks and Dunn. She used to be mine. They're going to be given the Willie Nelson Lifetime Achievement Award in November at the CMA Awards. Brooks and Dunn. I'm Mike Terry. 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

0: Josh Turner with an invitation. 6:50 a.m. WSM. I'm Mike Terry with an invitation. Come join us tomorrow morning for Bluegrass. 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
6: NBC News Radio. I'm Chris Caraccio. President Trump is announcing plans for a new $15 billion steel plant in Iowa. Speaking today from the Oval Office, he said it's going to be the largest plant in U.S. history, calling it exciting news. Trump said it's part of his plan to bring manufacturing back to the United States, especially steel production, which declined under former President Biden. It's being built by Minnesota-based Mesabi Metallics, and the facility is expected to create over 1,700 permanent jobs in Iowa. The U.S. and Iran are expected to hold further discussions this week after President Trump rejected a ceasefire proposal over the weekend. In a phone interview with Axios, he said Iran wants to make a deal, but it's not a deal that he wants to make. The president added, it's a deal they might have agreed to a year ago, but Iran overplayed their hand. Trump said he's always thinking about resuming strikes as the war has been raging now for 7 months. And the nor'easter that pummeled the East Coast isn't going away just yet. The weekend storm is expected to loop back around between New Jersey and Long Island today. I'm Chris Caraccio, NBC News Radio.
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7: Happy Monday. Hope you had a wonderful weekend. My gosh, the weather was just perfect here. Actually went on a fairly lengthy hike outside in the woods yesterday, and it could not have felt better. Would love it to just stay just like this for a really long time. Okay, well, coming up today on the show, Kacey Musgraves is in the middle of a super big 48 hours, all she's been up to. The Opry Next Stage class of 2026 is getting its own show. And Kenny Chesney has another number one song, and this one's got some pretty great lore to it. All right, coming up, we got music from Thompson Square and Blake Shelton. Jelly Roll and Brandon Lake are going to sing first.

That's Blake Shelton on WSM. All of the Opry Next Stage artists of 2026 are going to be together in the same place doing a show in December. Opry Next Stage Live returns December 7th, and Emily Ann Roberts, Tyler Braden, Vincent Mason, Hudson Westbrook, Willow Avalon, Graham Barham, Carter Faith, and Alexandra Kay are all going to be performing. So if you want to join us, please do on December 7th.

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I love this one. Corey Kent. Empty Words on WSN. Are you feeling Halloween-y yet? Well, over the weekend, I was helping my boyfriend direct a music video that he was doing here in town. And in one of the scenes, we had to disperse some fake Halloween decorations, like some prop skeleton bones out in a field. And now those props are going to double as my very own Halloween decorations that I'm going to put in my front yard. So, killing two birds with one stone there. Music video prop, Halloween decoration. That's Nashville. Here's Cody Johnson and Carrie.

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7: I'm WSMV4 First Alert meteorologist Melanie Layden. Another beautiful day across Middle Tennessee. Plenty of blue skies, temperatures ranging from the low to mid-80s. Overnight lows will get chilly again, down to the 50s. However, we are warming up as we go throughout this week. High temperatures are back in the 90s by Wednesday and Thursday. And we're finally tracking rain again in the forecast. We are expecting rain showers by the weekend.

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A massive show Friday night in Nashville, Tennessee, to celebrate the release of his new album, Silver Sands Marina. But guess what? Kenny has another number one song, and it has some pretty great lore, okay? So, Carry On is sitting atop the country radio chart this week, of course, just as his new album came out. But Kenny says he actually had that song sitting on his computer for 5 years before recording it. So sometimes the right song just has to wait for the right record. And 5 years later, Carry On is now a number one for Kenny Chesney. Here's Dustin Lynch on WSM.

Hey, Ryan Bingham and the Texas Gentlemen, they are headed to Ryman Auditorium on Sunday, October 18th. And this week, you can win your way to the show on The Kelly Sutton Show. 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She's going to bring you Kelly's Country Time Machine at 7:20. And if you were the first caller with the right answer, you'll get a pair of tickets to see the Grammy and Academy Award-winning singer, songwriter, and Yellowstone star live at the Mother Church of Country Music. 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

0: Hey, this Sunday, you can join us as we help salute the men and women who keep America moving. 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
8: 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I'm Chris Caraccio.
9: President Trump isn't happy that five people in the UK arrested on suspicion of terrorism have been released on bail. They were arrested yesterday near a Royal Air Force base west of London used by the U.S. military to launch strikes on Iran. Trump told reporters today at the White House he was surprised they were released. When asked if the suspects were connected to Iran, the president said he knows the answer, but he's not going to share it. A coastal flood advisory and a high surf advisory are in effect for much of Southern California. It's due to a huge, potentially damaging swell expected from Hurricane Polo, which remains well offshore. Los Angeles County beaches, the Malibu coast, Orange County coastal areas, Ventura County beaches, and the Catalina and Santa Barbara Islands will be under advisories through tomorrow at 5 p.m. President Trump is announcing plans for a new $15 billion steel plant in Iowa. The facility is expected to create over 1,700 permanent jobs. I'm Chris Caraggio, NBC News Radio.
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11: Two Grand Ole Opry stars are headed across the pond to headline one of the biggest country music festivals in Europe. What's going down and when, so that you can start making plans for a trip to Europe if you're a country music fan. Okay, coming up, we also got music from Garth Brooks and Kit Moore. Luke Combs, he's up first.

Where in the world do we think Garth Brooks will announce his next arena tour stop? We know that he's been on the West Coast. He's going to Tulsa, Oklahoma.

He's only announcing each date as it approaches. And what's really cool about the tour that Garth is doing is that all of the tickets, no matter where they are in the arena, are all being sold for the same price. All right, here's Kip Moore on WSN.

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Two Grand Ole Opry stars are headed across the pond to headline one of the biggest country music festivals in Europe. You may remember last March, I went to London to bring you closer to the action of C2C, Country to Country. And the lineup for 2027 dropped today with Opry members Ashley McBride and Jelly Roll joining Riley Green as the three headliners for 2027. And incredibly, this will be the first C2C headline slot for all three of those folks. Now, this is especially full circle for Ashley McBride because her very first UK performance was on C2C's smaller spotlight stage back in 2018. And 9 years later, she's coming back to headline the whole thing. And for Jelly Roll, these will actually be his first ever UK headline shows. Cole Swindell, Midland, Dasha, Jackson Dean, and plenty more are also on the bill. C2C is going down March 12th through 14th in London and Glasgow, and for the very first time in Manchester. So go ahead, book your hotels and flights.

0: That's new music from Jordan Davis on WSM. Mark your calendar because you have plans this weekend. You should join us for Opry Community Day on October 4th. That's this coming Sunday. It's from 9 to 4. And if you are a Tennessee resident, that means you get a free Opry backstage tour. And there's going to be free live music on the Opry Plaza, family-friendly activities, food trucks, and more. 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
2: 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And on this date in 1968, Jeannie C. Riley took Harper Valley PTA to number one on the country chart. What makes that even more incredible is that a week earlier, it had topped the pop chart, making Jeannie the first woman ever to take the same single to number one in both places. Talk about one record changing everything. Jeannie had moved to Nashville, worked as a secretary, and was recording demos on the side while trying to get her career started. Then producer Shelby Singleton matched her up with Tom T. Hall's story about a small-town mother turning the tables on a bunch of judgmental hypocrites. Well, the song hit almost immediately, and within weeks, Jeannie went from working behind a desk to being one of the most recognizable new voices in country music. And suddenly, that secretary singing demos was an international star. I'm Zach Bennett, and that's today's Pure American Country Radio Minute.
3: And it was signed by the secretary, Harper Valley PTA.
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1: From the Springer Mountain Farms Weather Center, here's your first alert forecast.
8: Dry skies this evening and dipping back into the 50s. The cool, crisp weather is going to change by the middle of the week, though. I'm WSMB4 First Alert meteorologist Bree Smith. Sunny skies through Wednesday, which is the last day of September, but by Wednesday, we will be back into the low 90s. So hot midweek. Rain chances will actually start to inch up pretty considerably for the weekend, with up to an inch possible Saturday and Sunday.

Miss Ella, who won her first ever VMA award last night for her Choosin' Texas music video. Well deserved. That was practically a short film. It was so cinematic. It's WSM. Up next, we're going to spin you some Brothers Osborne, and they just put out a new single called Doors Sellout Edit, the third preview of their upcoming fifth album called Watertown, which comes out October 23rd. Now, what's especially interesting about these singles is how they're releasing them. They're putting out deliberately shortened versions of songs called sellout edits, designed around the way people discover and consume music in 2026. So, Brothers Osborne providing some commentary on how they view that here.

0: Nate Smith. It's WSM Radio. And in just about 2 hours, it's time for Heart of the Night with Nan Kelly. And she will have Linda Davis as her guest this evening. Her show is all about real stories, real people, and you get to be a part of it. 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
6: 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I'm Chris Caraggio.
7: President Trump isn't happy that five people in the UK arrested on suspicion of terrorism were released on bail today. They were arrested yesterday near a Royal Air Force base west of London used by the U.S. military to launch strikes on Iran. Trump told reporters today at the White House that he was surprised they were released, adding that he wouldn't have done that. When asked if the suspects were connected to Iran, Trump said he knows the answer, but he's not going to share it. The powerful nor'easter that hit the East Coast is still hanging around, while the worst is over with heavy rain and strong winds leaving coastal flooding, downed trees, and power outages from the Outer Banks to New England. The weakened storm has already looped back around between New Jersey and Long Island today before it will exit later on tonight. That means light rain and wind gusts of up to 20 or 30 miles an hour. Today's high tide could bring more coastal flooding. And October is a three-paycheck month. If you get paid this Friday, you'll probably have three paydays in October. I'm Chris Caraggio, NBC News Radio.
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0: Casey Musgraves is having a big 48 hours, and we're in the middle of it right now. What's going on in her world? That's coming up in just a couple of songs. Got some more Opry lineups to give to you still. Looking at this, we also got Travis Tritt music on the way, and of course, some opera star Lori Morgan. Opera star Lauren Elena with Chase Matthew, they're first.

Dirks, if you're listening right now, hoping you're having a magnificent afternoon and that you had a great weekend. That's Opry star Dirks Bentley on WSM. And hey, if you were wondering how Kacey Musgraves managed to be at the MTV VMAs in Los Angeles last night and Bridgestone Arena at the same time, well, she didn't. Kacey pre-recorded her beautiful Dolly Parton tribute earlier in the week, specifically because she had a hometown show in Nashville last night. So while America was watching Kacey sing I Will Always Love You to honor Dolly on the VMAs, she was right here in Music City performing the first of two nights at Bridgestone Arena. She is back again for night number two this evening. I'm headed to that show, so you can check out my Instagram story at On Air with Aaron a little bit later tonight for behind the scenes of that concert.

That's Lori Morgan on WSM. Now, this next opera star is getting ready to do his first ever headlining show in the UK. Jelly Roll today announced as one of the headliners for Country to Country Music Festival happening in March of 2027.

0: music from our girl Stephanie Quayle. That's Cowboy Faze on WSM. Let's go over your lineup for the Wednesday night Grand Ole Opry. We have Wendy Moten, The Whites, Daily and Vincent, Lauren Watkins, Poe Ramblin' Boys, Wade Forster makes his Opry debut, and Dustin Lynch is back at the Grand Ole Opry on Wednesday. 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
4: From the Springer Mountain Farms Weather Center, here's your first alert forecast.
5: Dry skies this evening and dipping back into the 50s. The cool, crisp weather is going to change by the middle of the week, though. I'm WSMB 4 First Alert meteorologist Bree Smith. Sunny skies through Wednesday, which is the last day of September, but by Wednesday, we will be back into the low 90s. So hot midweek. Rain chances will actually start to inch up pretty considerably for the weekend, with up to an inch possible Saturday and Sunday.

Corey Kent. It's WSM Radio. This is Kenny Chesney's newest number one song, but it sat on his computer for 5 years before he recorded it. Sometimes the best songs, they're just sitting somewhere. No one knows about them.

This just in, Riley Green has announced a tour for 2027, the That's Just Me tour, and he's going to, let's see, oh my gosh, probably 30-ish dates starting in April of 2027, and opening for him, he's going to have Muscadine Bloodline, Randy Houser, Jake Worthington, and Hannah McFarland. It's funny, he's an Auburn fan, and he is not going anywhere near Birmingham, Alabama, or Tuscaloosa on this tour, but he is going to...

0: That's Megan Maroney on WSM. If you're getting up early tomorrow to go to work or start your day, we'll be right with you with Bluegrass Breakfast. It's every Monday through Friday, dark and early, bright and early at 5 o'clock, and it goes all the way up until 6. 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
1: Come hang out with us. You can win tickets to Ryan Bingham and the Texas Gentlemen. We are playing Kelly's Country Time Machine. And if you know the answer, you are a big winner. Plus, Blake Pendergrass is stopping by. He's written hits for Morgan Wallen, Vincent Mason, Tucker Wetmore, Jelly Roll, and more. And he's about to make his way to the Grand Ole Opry to make his debut. And Team Dolly is stopping by with Dolly's new Cup of Ambition coffee. We're going to give it a taste test on the air. 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
2: 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Once upon a time, Goldilocks had her leg broken in a crash. The medical bills were piling up fast, and she didn't know whatsoever to do. So she called three lawyers, bears. Yeah. So the first bear she called was so big, but Goldilocks felt small when the bear wouldn't return her calls and didn't treat her well at all. Maybe he was just too big. The second bear she called was small. He was like a teddy bear. So cute. But Goldilocks came to realize the insurance bears were not taking him seriously. Maybe he was just a wee bit too small. Then she called Jeff Roberts and Associates, who is not a bear at all, but a personal injury attorney who has been practicing in Nashville for 25 years. Not too big, not too small, just right. Jeff Roberts got her the settlement she deserved, and she lived happily ever after. Jeff Roberts and Associates, big enough to win, small enough to care.
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5: NBC News Radio, I'm Scott Carr. President Trump says he's not happy. Five people in the UK have been arrested on suspicion of terrorism and released on bail. Officials say the five were arrested near a Royal Air Force base Sunday west of London, used by the U.S. military to launch strikes on Iran.
6: I will tell you, I would have said, don't let them have bail.
5: Trump said he knew the answer as to whether the suspects were connected to Iran, but would not share that information. The president touted plans today for a new $15 billion steel plant in Iowa, claiming it would be the largest plant in U.S. history. It's being built by the Minnesota-based company Mesabi Metallics. A powerful nor'easter that hit the East Coast over the weekend is still hanging around. Forecasters say the worst is over, but there's coastal flooding, downed trees, and power outages from the Outer Banks to New England. The weakened storm has looped back around between New Jersey and Long Island. Scott Carr, NBC News Radio.
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0: Making good time this afternoon / evening with you. What's going on? It's Aaron coming to you from a very early in the sunset time here on WSM. Yeah, it's golden hour right now. It's so interesting how this days are already getting so much shorter. I'm noticing it. Man, I'm so excited for fall, but I don't want it to be chilly. All right, coming up, we got music from Diamond Rio and Parker McCollum. We also got Keith Urban on the way. Dan and Shay with one of their newest. They're up first.

Luke Combs with one of the best covers of all time, Fast Car, on WSM. My best friend just called me. She has arrived at my house and is picking out outfits to go to the Casey Musgraves concert at Bridgestone Arena. She doesn't know what she's going to wear yet, and honestly, neither do I. What I'm wearing to work right now does not really scream Casey Musgraves concert. So whatever she ends up picking out, I'm going to find something in my closet and just throw it on before we go to Bridgestone. Speaking of different colored clothing, I think blue looks pretty okay with me. But Keith Urban says blue ain't your color.

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1: the country. I'll do the hosting, okay?

Diamond Rio on WSM. This Saturday morning, it's the Susan G. Komen More Than Pink Walk in Nashville. It'll be my fourth year hosting this incredibly inspiring and important event where we raise money to end breast cancer forever with Susan G. Komen. And this event, it is so inspiring in the way that we have survivors, their families, their friends, loved ones of those who had a battle with breast cancer, all coming out to walk together, to start their day in an extremely meaningful way. It's a highlight of my year every year, and I would love to see you out there supporting and showing up for anyone in your life that you know that's been affected by breast cancer, which is by far most of us. If you would like to come to the Susan G. Komen More Than Pink Walk this coming Saturday morning, things get started at 7 a.m. at Nashville Yards, and you can learn more at Komen.org/Nashville Walk. Yeah.

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0: 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They are nominated for a CMA award for that performance. If I don't leave, I'm gonna stay. 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
1: From the Springer Mountain Farms Weather Center, here's your first alert forecast.
7: Dry skies this evening and dipping back into the 50s. The cool, crisp weather is going to change by the middle of the week, though. I'm WSMB4 First Alert meteorologist Bree Smith. Sunny skies through Wednesday, which is the last day of September, but by Wednesday, we will be back into the low 90s, so hot midweek. Rain chances will actually start to inch up pretty considerably for the weekend, with up to an inch possible Saturday and Sunday.

Justin Moore on WSM. How are you doing? I hope you've had a good first day back at work. We're rolling into some Randy Houser right now to help you get home from that first day of the work week. Hopefully, you've already been home for a little bit. Maybe you're headed out to dinner, wherever you're going. WSM's always got the perfect country music playlist.

Watkins Family Hour on WSM. I have a kitty cat named Sugar, and she's white and fluffy. And over the weekend, I put her in her Halloween costume that I bought for her. And if you're a country music fan, which you are, you're listening to WSM, you're going to like her costume. If you want to see what my cat is going to be for Halloween, you can check it out on my Instagram at On Air with Aaron.

0: That's Parmalee on WSM Radio. And coming up in just a few minutes, live, it's Heart of the Night with Nan Kelly, and she has Linda Davis as her special guest tonight. If you have a story that you're ready to share with Nan, get ready, because this is a show all about you, and you get to be a part of it. Heart of the Night, live with Nan Kelly, coming up in just a few minutes here on WSM.
1: 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First, it's Opry Star Spotlight, where WSM's Zach Bennett takes a deep dive into the music of a different Opry member each week. Then at 10:30, don't miss the Daly and Vincent Show, as Opry stars Jamie Daly and Darren Vincent welcome some of the biggest names in bluegrass, country, and gospel music to the microphones. Presented by Gus Arendale and Springer Mountain Farms. It all starts after the Opry every Saturday night.
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3: Hello, friends. Al Purnell here, the good sausage man. When it comes to good things to eat, I don't like change. I want the same taste every time. Just like Purnell's Old Folks Country Sausage. It's good. Purnell's Old Folks Country Sausage is made with Daddy's 80-year-old recipe, using all the good cuts of pork and seasoning. We make it the way Daddy taught us, and it'll always be the same good-tasting sausage it's been for years. Purnell's Old Folks Country Sausage. It's good.
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